This is Liam, and here's your damn weather. It's 8 o'clock in the evening, so grab a drink and settle the hell in. Right now in Holt, Michigan, we're sitting at a lovely 66 degrees, and it's mostly clear out there. So no excuse for you couch potatoes to not get your asses outside. Tonight, expect the temperature to dip down to around 50 degrees. We've got a west wind blowing at about 5 to 12 miles per hour, but it will be gusting to 24 miles per hour. So don't be surprised if you lose your damn hat or something. Now, looking ahead to Thursday, it's shaping up to be sunny as hell, with a high near 66. The wind kicks up a notch, coming at you from the west at 5 to 13 miles per hour, with gusts hitting that same pesky 24 miles per hour again. Thursday night, we're back to mostly clear skies, dropping down to about 45 degrees, with the temperature slowly creeping back up to around 47 overnight. A gentle west wind blowing at 2 to 12 miles per hour will keep things nice and cozy, but it's going to gust to 22 miles per hour, so hold on to your shit. On Friday, we'll see mostly sunny skies with a high flirting with 68 degrees. That southwest wind will be laying low at 2 to 7 miles per hour. And Friday night, it's going to be partly cloudy with a low around 54 degrees. South wind at 5 to 9 miles per hour will be around. That's real nice, but expect those gusts to get up to 20 miles per hour. Finally, Saturday's looking like a damn winter with plenty of sunshine and a high near 77 degrees. Get your sunglasses ready, folks. That's your weather update. Now get off your lazy asses and enjoy it before the storm of regret smacks you in the face.

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0: Good morning, good afternoon, good evening, depending on where you are in the world, everyone. And, yeah.
1: Welcome to the half-broken edition.
0: Yeah. Whoa!
1: I think you just broke things.
0: No, this mic stand is really... I don't know what its issue is, but...
1: Your computer talked, too. Did you hit the keyboard?
0: Yeah, the mic did.
1: Did you turn us off?
0: No.
1: Huh.
0: I don't know what it did.
1: I don't know what it said either, but it said something.
0: Whoa, it hit a menu key.
1: Oh. So yeah, welcome to the broken edition of Jim and Jerry's House of Fuckery.
0: Yeah.
1: It seems the first show of coming back,
0: every show has been broken. Last week on the Crazy 80s Vault, oh dear God.
1: Oh my God, you were so broken.
0: And then last night, you had some issues.
1: Yeah, my issues started before the show. And then the computer.

0: That's great, dear.
1: I thought so.
0: No, he doesn't have you on the air. I can hear you.
1: Is she more stable or no?
0: Tweet it, Cindy, because it's breaking you up.
1: All right, so for those of you who haven't paid attention and who don't own a Clue by Four, we are broadcasting from the new headquarters of Phoenix Fire FM. Yes.
0: We've been here for...
1: Wait, that just... Hang on. I got stuff to... Sounds like you're spanking a kid's ass. Hang on, wait. Stop. Thank you. All right, now, here we go. I turned the music off. God damn. Sounds like you're beating a kid's ass.
0: You have to hit him that hard?
1: Maybe now he'll listen. Oh, wait.
0: God.
1: Oh. So, yes, we are in the new location, and as you can tell, the living room is echoey.
0: Yep. And Cindy said it's the same issue she had.
1: Now, can she listen to us okay? Like, is the stream okay? That's what I want to know.
0: Stream okay, Cindy? I don't know if she's... Oh, she's going to tweet it.
1: She says, just a kid's ass? How about some kinky fun? Yeah.
0: Welcome to the Echo Edition of Jam and Jerry's House of Fuckery.
1: Welcome to Jam and Jerry's House of Fuckery.
0: We're so easily amused.
1: Yes, we are.
0: Okay, but the strange thing was, when you did your show on Sunday, you weren't so echoey. I did my show yesterday, and I echo!
1: I don't know. I mean, I was holding the mic really close to my mouth. I don't know if that helps.
0: That's because you like to inhale the damn thing.
1: No. I set certain levels a certain way to where you can do it that way because I had a feeling there was, you know, going to be some echo. So I was trying to avoid that as much as possible. Okay.
0: Okay, so it's just our...
1: Okay, so she's hearing us just fine.
0: Talk on Team Talk, Cindy.
1: I know what I'm going to try. And you don't really hear
0: So every... It does fine for a little while, and then it goes...
1: Yep.
0: So we come across okay. It just sounds like shit when it comes through the other way.
1: Okay, so I'm going to start that ping test and just let it sit there and do its thing. As you guys also notice, you don't hear the keyboard quite as bassy now.
0: Yeah, he has this awesome new desk now.
1: New desk, new house. Yeah, I like this desk. I'm kind of glad the one fell apart. I mean, I didn't have to pay...
0: Yeah, let's flush that $80-something down the toilet.
1: Well, exactly. I mean, I didn't like having to buy, you know, a whole new desk, $130-whatever it was by the
0: 32.
1: Time it was all said and done. Yeah. Plus $126 for the chair, plus tax. We're not going to discuss the chairs. I'm a bit disappointed. They're not really that much better than the ones you can get at Walmart for $60. I hate to say it. That's just my opinion. Maybe because I require certain things for my chairs and I'm just picky. I don't know. Cindy has 100% packet loss. I don't know why. I don't.
0: And Mike wants to know what is the desk light? Okay, I need to turn up my Windows computer. Yeah, shonkers. I'm not using the Mac to look at tweets show now.
1: She's using Windows.
0: See,
1: if you...
0: And I am not happy!
1: If you talk... See, watch. If you do this,

0: see it doesn't echo.
1: I don't give a flying fuck.
0: Yeah, well, I didn't deal with the echo, I guess.
1: It doesn't bother me.
0: Yeah, well, I won't be doing any recordings anytime soon, like...
1: You're talking over Cindy. Try that again, Cindy, because he can't hear you.
0: No, I can't, because I don't know if I should put her on the air yet. Is she still...
1: Yeah, Cindy said put it on so we can see, she can see how it sounds when she's talking.
0: All right, hang on. Let's hope this works. Right, you're live on the air, I think.
2: I was going to say, deal with the echo and imagine some of the sounds that could be happening in that echo.
1: You know what? It's not coming through the stream.
2: Okay. I've got it.
1: She's breaking up in my other ear because I, you know.
0: I wonder if it's the Wi-Fi.
2: I'm hardwired at the moment.
0: No. Our Wi-Fi here.
1: I wonder if we should reset us some after the show or something. Because, yeah, she's breaking up on the non-stream side. But when she comes through, she's fine.
0: Well, let me see. Let me stop the test here. Let's see.
1: So our headquarters is only half broken.
0: All right, hang on just a second. Hang on.
2: Welcome to the half-broken edition.
1: Yeah.
0: Minimum. Oh, I forgot that's what an equal sign looks like. Minimum equals 81, which is, yeah. Maximum equals, that's actually not bad, 104. Average is 85. So for us, it's doing pretty well. Let me see if we have any loss.
1: Speakers.
0: Give me just a minute. I'm looking at this, trying to figure this out.
1: There you go.
0: Zero. We have zero lost right now. I sent 173 pings and we got them all back. So.
1: It's something weird, but she comes through fine on the stream, so I don't know.
0: I don't know. But at any rate, so...
1: Anyway, so Mike wants to know what the desk was like.
0: Well...
1: Or is like.
0: In some respects, it's kind of like the old desk in the sense that it is an L-shaped desk. It's a corner desk in a sense. But this one, the main part of the desk is higher up. This one has a keyboard tray. The other one did not. This one, the boards are a bit wider. And when I say wider, I mean from front to back.
1: You also have shelves.
0: Yes. This one has a top part that has two shelves. Then it's got a hutch that we couldn't put the door on. Because the door barely opens. But up above those three shelves is the whole top of that area where the two shelves and the little hutch shelf is. Above that entire area is one big gigantic fucking shelf. I did not have that on the old desk.
1: You just had one big desk.
0: Yeah.
1: This one, actually, like I said, it is a lot better. He can organize things a little better.
0: Yeah, I actually like how I've done it. I wish I had a little bit longer cable for the Braille note. Right now I'm using...
2: He had one big fucking desk?
0: Yes. You can't fuck on this desk, though. It can't handle the weight. Sorry.
1: Yeah, we'd end up on the floor with splinters all everywhere.
0: I don't know if particle board splinters. Because sadly, this desk is made of the same shit the other desk was. It's just cheap particle board. But, like I said, I do like the fact that
2: hopefully y'all won't have to move again anytime soon.
1: Not unless this place falls down severely around our ears.
0: Yeah, I mean, this house does have some issues.
1: But that's because the last tenants that lived here...
0: Oh, my God.
1: The neighbors were quite happy when they left.
0: Cindy, have you eaten yet?
2: Yes.
0: Oh, dear.
2: We had spaghetti.
0: Oh, boy. This can't end well. Let's put it this way. We have a room that's going to be Baby Jay's room. And that they apparently the people before us that lived here last year, they had how many dogs? Like three or four?
1: I think he said three.
0: But at any rate, they kept the dogs in that room. Well, he said that when they moved out, when they just up and left,
1: they didn't give warning to anyone. They just up and poof, bye.
0: Yeah. But at any rate, he came in and he saw that bedroom where the dogs were. The dog shit was literally so deep in the bedroom. You had to literally use a shovel like you would for snow and shovel the shit.
2: Oh, my God.
1: It was so bad that when the heat came on, it doesn't now, thank God. But when the heat came on, you could smell piss throughout the house.
0: Yeah.
1: Now it doesn't. Thank goodness, because, again, that's going to be Baby Jay's room. But, yeah, it was horrible.
0: Yeah. Some of the windows are definitely need replaced. All of them do eventually.
1: Yeah.
0: But there are three of them that desperately need it because only the storm window, which is the outside window, is the only one left. The inside window has been busted.
1: And then they tore up the front sidewalk.
0: Yep.
1: So we'll have to, you know, probably get gravel or whatever for that later.
0: Yeah, because concrete's just hellaciously expensive. Oh.
1: So yeah, it needs some work, but in the end, it'll be ours.
0: We do have a new furnace, brand new furnace, in fact. And oh dear God, does it fucking work. Holy Jesus God.
1: I remember, like, I came here on March 31st, so that was my first night here. I walked in the place after, you know, the furnace was replaced. It felt like a fucking sauna in here. It's like, yeah, I have it set on 70. I'm like, holy hell.
0: Yeah, I don't know what it's set on right now, but...
1: Oh. Well, the room still says it's 68 in there now. Or no, it said 70 earlier.
0: Yes, it did say 70 earlier.
1: It says 70 in here.
2: Yeah, that was the night I offered to sit with you in case you needed...
1: Oh, that's right, yeah.
2: Because I knew you were by yourself.
1: It was freaking quiet here.
0: It still is. I mean, once it hits about 9:30...
1: It's a graveyard around here.
0: Cindy, you've lived in Kenton, so you'll appreciate this a little bit more than everybody else. But you can remember, even when we lived on Columbus Street, I mean, you still had... I won't say a shit ton of traffic, but up until probably, what, midnight-ish, 1 o'clock-ish, it was still decently traveled.
2: Yeah, yeah.
0: Here, you're lucky if you see 10 cars in an hour after 9:30.
1: So, yeah, so my first night here, I turned off the TV, and you heard nothing.
0: Yeah.
1: Absolutely no cricket, no birds, no cars, no nothing. I'm like, okay, turning off the TV, it's kind of creepy in here.
0: Yeah.
2: Right?
1: So I'm like, okay, I think I'll just turn on a book.
0: And to give you even more creepy, the back door, which is being replaced, is actually in really bad shape right now.
1: Back door? How about what back door?
0: Yeah, what door? I mean, you might as well just... It's basically just a frame. In other words, it's like the frame of a door. You can open and close it. It's got a window up in the top of the door, but that's literally it. The whole bottom of the door has been busted out.
1: Yeah, so they're going to be replacing that. But like I said, it needs some work.
0: Yeah. Like I said, we do have a new furnace. It's also, and I don't know what he was meaning when he said all of this, but it's now on the newer wiring system, I think is what he was saying, which is why one of the reasons why the air conditioner could not be hooked up. They've got to change the air central air unit.
2: Probably the electrical wiring.
0: And yes, folks, we have central air here.
1: Which we will when it's hooked up. But yes, we'll have central air. Unlike the Dallas place that didn't have that.
0: Yeah.
1: Which I would have been in trouble being pregnant over there.
0: Yeah, because we would have had to buy some window units with a quickness.
1: Yeah.
0: And the bedroom, I really think that window would have almost been too small for an air conditioner.
1: Which one?
0: The bedroom window over at the old place.
1: Oh, yeah.
0: You might have gotten one in there by the crack of your ass.
1: Mike has a few other messages up there, too.
0: Okay.
1: One for Cindy. Mike had spaghetti, too, and he says, yum.
0: Let's see.
2: The only problem is we had the Alfredo sauce, which I'm not really a big sauce fan. So I had to have mine, you know, plain, but I think next time we're going to have both the Alfredo sauce and the Prego in the house so that I can put sugar in Prego and...
1: Right.
2: Do up our spaghetti.
1: Yeah, I can't see doing the Jerry spaghetti way with Alfredo sauce.
0: I don't know.
1: Because I love Alfredo sauce. But I can't see that working very well.
0: I don't either. There is one pizza that I get Alfredo sauce on. You have to do like hamburger, onion, and extra cheese. And I get Alfredo sauce on it. I haven't done it in years.
1: And all the pizzas now, at least when we order from Pizza Hut, or Domino's, I mean, I do the Alfredo sauce. Because now pizza just doesn't taste the same when it's regular pizza sauce.
0: Okay, Mike's going back to the desk. He says, my desk is all one level. It is L-shaped and very long, takes up a whole wall, and then some. I could install a keyboard tray. Well, my other one, you would have had a hell of a time installing a keyboard tray on that one. Matter of fact, I wouldn't have even recommended it, because like I said, this desk is a hair taller.
1: Yeah.
0: I don't think the other one, a keyboard tray, would have worked.
1: The keyboard tray would have been pretty much under your lap or...
0: On your lap.
1: That too.
0: He says the AC and the furnace should be on separate outlets.
1: And they probably are.
0: Well, he doesn't know probably how central heat and central air work. I don't fully know either.
1: Yeah, we'll find out when it gets there.
0: But what I do know is that our air conditioner unit is actually this big circle thing on the side of the house. I mean, it's on the ground. But it's this big, tall, metal, circular thing.
1: I can say, though, if it works as good as our heat does right now, we're going to have icicles in this house.
0: Yeah.
1: I'll be just fine carrying during the summer.
0: We also have a new doorbell that is a lot louder.
1: And a hell of a lot more tunes, too.
0: Oh, dear Lord, yes. We got it from Amazon. I think it has, 52 different different things in it. It's not batteries. In other words, the main piece is the part that plays the music stuff. That's not battery-driven. It's AC-driven. You actually plug it into an outlet.
1: Because you haven't told me yet how the hell to do the Twitter short thingies. Mike has another one up there.
0: Alt Windows Enter.
1: Yeah, right.
2: I think the air conditioner on Franklin Avenue was that way, Jerry, in Circleville.
0: You mean the big? Yeah, I think that's what they do when it's a house. Because I know my mom or not my mom, I've been in trailers that have had central air, and I never saw this big metal circle thing in the yard, you know, right next to the house.
2: So, yeah, I don't know what they look like in trailers. I'll if we get the one that I'm looking at, we'll be sure to let you know.
0: You've been waiting on that.
1: They have been waiting a while.
0: It's been how many weeks?
2: Blame my mother. They had to get through the bowling season. Tonight's their last night. Thank God.
1: I'm sorry. You got to wait for your housewife bowl. Screw you.
0: Her mom and I had some run-ins. That's all I'm going to say.
1: I know, you told me. I think Cindy's told me too. But yeah, I know.
0: She don't like me too well now.
1: So we like our neighbors over here. They're hella cool.
0: Yes, we do.
1: Our next door neighbor is the one that put Jerry's desk together, which allowed us to be on the air last Sunday.
0: Yep. Had Jason not put it together, God only
1: knows.
0: We'd
1: still be waiting.
0: Yeah, most likely. My poor Aunt Sherilyn here lately, you know that saying, when it rains, it pours? Yeah, that's my Aunt Sherilyn right now.
1: But I was going to say, too, before I went into our neighbors, if you want to get in touch with us, since we totally forgot to do this, if you want to get in touch with us via Twitter, it is Phoenix Fire FM. If you want to join us on Team Talk, we're apparently not as broke as we thought. It's PhoenixFireFM.net, ports 10333. Come in and join the show. Put in your 2 cents, or one, if that's all you got.
2: Or if you're like us, you're zero and just, you know.
0: Well, we're not too far behind you in that regard. I mean, losing that job really hurt. Folks, just to let you guys know, and no...
1: Hold on, we'll come back around to that. Finish with the neighborhood stuff.
0: Oh, then, I don't wanna.
1: I know, you never wanna.
0: But, yeah, Jason put the desk together, and we even offered to pay him for it. And he's like, nope, don't worry about it.
1: So, by him, you know, finding out that he's our neighbor, and he put our desk together. He's also going to put the baby's dresser back together.
0: Oh, my God.
2: Yay.
1: We'll get into that. Later. But yeah. We gained a new listener. Well, not to this show, because he has a little one. But we gained a new listener for my country show, and apparently going to be on
0: Jerry's
1: show.
0: Yeah, he's going to try listening tomorrow.
1: So we told him to spread the word.
0: Also, we can't forget Randy, a.k.a. Steamer.
1: Yep, that's the one that's across the street. And that was funny how we met them.
0: Yeah,
1: that
0: it was.
1: That was hilarious. The weather finally warmed up here. So we're like, all right, so now we can go explore the neighborhood, find the gas station. And
0: which we did.
1: Yeah, we did. We didn't get too lost. No thanks to GPS. But we found the gas station. And then we're wondering, okay, how are we going to find our way back home? You know exactly when to turn back on our street, because there's alleys and shit over here and big parking lots. But anyway, so coming back home, we somehow ended up not going down the street directly. We ended up down the alley.
0: Yeah, and we didn't know it.
1: No, we're just cruising along. Uh-oh. Yeah. And I heard someone come out, and I'm like, excuse me, can you tell us where we are? He's like, yeah. Can you feel where my hand is pointing? So he's like, right there. That's where you live. Wait. Who the hell are you, and how do you know I live there? I'm like, wait a minute.
0: I don't know about you, Cindy, but how would you have taken... I mean, you know, the guy looks at you, and he's like, yeah, you see where I'm pointing? Your house is right there. And you don't even know the guy.
1: No, we haven't met those neighbors yet. We're like, oh, no.
2: Unless he saw you with Luna, and I don't know what leader dog's harnesses look like, but if they have
1: he's seen us outside and whatnot.
0: Yeah.
1: They actually live right across the street from us. So they've seen us. We just hadn't met them until then.
0: Yeah, when the security system went off.
1: Yeah, we were right across the street when the damn thing went off.
0: Yeah, imagine this. We're standing there talking to the guy. Oh. The guy's telling us where we live. All of a sudden, my phone goes off. And I'm like, hello? Yeah, we just received a motion a living room motion sensor. Do you need the police sent to your house? What?
1: No.
0: Well, at first, the guy, Steamer, he had literally just met us. And he was hearing me talk to the security company. And he's like, do you want me to go check it out for you?
1: So we said yes, and he ran over here.
0: He did.
1: He walked all around the house and checked it out. And he asked if the doors were supposed to be locked, and they all were. So there was probably just some fly or spider or some shit that went across the sensor.
0: Could have been a shadow of some sort, too.
1: Yep. But that was our first fun adventure.
0: Oh, yeah.
1: We go out to explore the neighborhood, and all sorts of things happen.
0: Oh, yeah. We now know how to get to the gas station a bit safer.
1: Yep.
0: Thanks, Steamer.
1: Exactly. Going through the alley actually worked in our favor.
0: Yes, it did. We are a lot closer to the Y, which...
1: Woohoo!
0: Yeah, there you go. Makes May happy.
1: We're two blocks. Well, I'll say two and a half. Since you got to turn down
0: Yeah, you got to turn down that one street. Although, there again, GPS.
1: Because...
0: Thanks for nothing.
1: Well, what's fucked up is it says the address is 918 West Franklin. But the Y is not on Franklin.
0: Yeah, you go from like 98... you go to like 901. Block. Well, yeah, you go to 901.
1: And then you get 13,000 something.
0: Yeah. No 1,000, no 1,300. It goes from 900 to 13,000, and you haven't even crossed the street.
1: Yeah, we're like, wait a minute.
0: What the fuck?
1: Wait, what happened to the rest of the numbers?
0: Is half the city missing, and we just didn't know it? Luckily, a lady who...
1: was going to the Y to pick up her daughter.
0: Yep.
1: She showed us how to get there.
0: And again, it was helpful, and now we know how to do it. Krishna says, was that with Apple Map? No, actually, no. Google.
1: Let's see, Blind Square, which uses Google Maps.
0: Yep.
1: Actually, I think you can tell it to use Apple Maps as well.
0: Yes, you can.
1: But we use Google Maps. That didn't help very much.
0: No.
1: And
0: oh my god. Well, see, and that's just it though. It's not technically on Franklin. It is, but it's more the yard.
1: It's on Harvest. What was that street?
0: I don't even remember.
1: It's an H street.
0: Harvest Moon?
1: I don't know. And it's halfway down the block.
0: Yeah.
1: So how is it 918 Franklin? I have no idea.
0: But I don't either.
1: Now that we know how to do it, it's not hard to get to. Which,
0: no.
1: I will be there.
0: Krishna says, I know you can send feedback to Google if it's wrong and they'll fix it. The address, though, is 918 Franklin, if I'm not mistaken. 918 West Franklin. I'm pretty sure that is their actual address.
1: Yes, that is their address.
0: It's just that's not the front and how you go in. You actually go up this little side street.
1: Which
0: about
1: name we can't
0: half
1: remember.
0: The way.
1: Yeah.
0: And you go in there.
1: That's where the front doors are.
0: Yeah. I mean, that was complicated.
1: If we didn't have that sighted person, we would have never figured it out.
0: Yeah, we were walking like back and forth. We started going down that street and then we turned around, came back to the Franklin, started walking again.
1: And that's when I heard the person come out like, hey, help. That's nice. It's like, I'll say 2.5 blocks from here.
2: I really hope my foot feels somewhat better so I can exercise.
1: Yeah, we'll definitely get exercise around here. You got to walk to damn near everything.
0: Yeah.
2: Right.
1: Yeah, we had at a least 45-minute walk the second time we went out.
0: Okay, Cindy, when we're talking, you might want to wait just because you get buried. May was talking and I did not hear a word you said.
1: Go ahead, Cindy.
2: No, that's fine. I was saying, yeah, but at least you've got stuff to walk to there where us, it's Granny's restaurant, and we can't go there right now because, well...
0: Well, yeah, dude.
1: Yeah.
0: The green stuff just ain't flowing.
2: Yeah.
1: Gotta find Dairy Queen.
0: Yeah, Dairy Queen might be...
1: If I gotta work on it, that just might be one that we can't do, just Cane's, which I want to do, because I can see what the hell is out there before I do it with Luna.
0: Yeah.
1: So I like doing walks, especially with new neighborhoods. Cane first, then dog. So that way I know what the hell I'm...
0: We really need to get her to where she can at least run around the house a bit, but her attitude's got to...
1: Yeah, her obedience has kind of slipped.
0: Kind of slipped?
1: Yeah, it's gone out the window.
0: Her obedience... I look at her and I use the word no, and she looks at me like...
1: Yeah, you said what? She doesn't really get away with that with me, because she knows better. But she needs to now learn that Jerry means business, too, since it's going to get to the point where I really can't.
0: I think Mesa learned that from day one, though, only because of Cindy's ankle.
1: Yeah.
0: It was there are going to be times where, and she wasn't always kenneled. You know, she had free run of the house. And if it was a day where her ankle was fucking up, I had to take care of it.
1: Nope.
0: She'd go to Cindy like, oh my, he punished me. And she'd look at her like, I don't want to hear it.
1: Nope. Luna has to earn her free time. That's how it works. But now she has to get used to the fact that Jerry is not just all fun and play with me.
0: Mm-hmm. Yeah.
2: Yeah, especially when you first had the baby, because...
1: Well, it's going to happen before that.
0: Yeah, because it's getting harder and harder for her to bend over. All right. Just real quick, I know this is kind of way off topic, but this kind of segues into it a little bit. The whole baby guessing weight thing.
1: Yeah, Jerry is definitely out of the running. He lost the second week of April.
0: All right, Cindy, do you remember how much she weighed when she got here? We did tell people, but I want to see if you remember.
2: Like 130 something.
0: 136.
1: Yep, 136 or 7. Yes.
0: Yeah.
1: So we had a guessing game, and Jerry was, well, the bottom of the barrel. He said 170.
0: Right. And I went by, you know, what they say in the books, gain about 25, maybe 30, 35 pounds. So I was like, okay, 170. No. I was out 2 days into this month.
1: Yep. He is out of the running.
0: Officially, definitely.
1: The next person that's up that is possibly
2: you
1: going to be out of...
2: You are the weakest link. Goodbye.
0: Yeah, basically.
1: So next up that might be out of the running might be Shane, because his guess was 180.
0: Yeah, and you've only got, what, 5 pounds until you hit that?
1: I didn't check today. I don't want to know.
0: You should. I mean, we are talking about it.
1: But at
2: that's
1: going to
2: be one big baby.
1: I know, right? But hold on. So, and we got a message, but I'm not sure which side.
0: Shane, you're going to be joining my crew. I'm telling you. Okay.
1: Go ahead and read what he said.
0: Shane writing in, he says, Jerry, sorry. All right, Jerry, try again next time. Next may be me. Laugh out loud. It will be you.
1: And he says, yep, I'll be next on the Weakest Link crew.
0: Yeah, okay. Think about it this way. You hit 172, like what, 2 or 3 days into the month?
1: Yep.
0: Okay.
1: I am now 175, or I could be 176. I haven't checked today.
0: Which I still say you need to. But matter of fact, our next song break, you could check. But at any rate, she is giving birth.
1: Shay, shut the fuck up.
0: She's giving birth August 29th. The folks, do the math on this. 1, 2, 3, 4 months from now.
1: So Shane asked, Did anyone guess 200? Yes, Shane. I actually had a friend that said 200 and another one that said 210.
0: Yeah, I was going to say, isn't the highest one 210?
1: Yep, the highest is 210.
0: Shane says she's giving birth to a mini horse.
1: So, yeah. 175. Okay, hold on.
0: So for those of you who know May, who've met May in person, you know what she looked like at 136.
2: Yep.
0: Oh, she's going.
2: Little
0: Hang on
2: like
0: a minute.
2: Me.
0: Let me see if I can turn up the microphone. Hang on.
1: No. No. I'll come back and tell.
0: Oh, wow. Still. Wow. Talk about echo. When you were in the kitchen.
3: Echo.
0: So, real quick, if you want to get a hold of us, Phoenix Fire FM on Twitter, PhoenixFireFM.net, PhoenixFireFM.net, ports 10333. No username or password is required to join us on Team Talk. Mike Capel says that you're giving birth on his sister's birthday.
1: Say goodbye already.
0: What?
1: Nothing.
0: Say goodbye to 175?
1: Yeah.
0: Okay.
1: I was actually telling the scale to say goodbye. Hold on. So the weight now, as of today,
0: is
1: 176.
0: There you go. 176 as of today.
4: I'm still in the game.
1: Oh, and Shane's in here. Hi, Shane.
0: You're in the game, but not for much longer, Shane.
4: I know, right? I'm still in the game, but it could go anytime.
1: So, my next doctor's appointment where I actually get weighed is on May 4th.
0: Yep.
1: May the 4th be with you. Ha, ha, ha. So, well, May 4th. Yeah. You know that's going to happen on May 4th.
0: What is?
2: Happens it's every whole, year.
1: May the...
0: Oh,
1: what's
0: May
1: that, Cindy?
0: The 4th be with you.
1: Yes.
2: Oh. It happens every year, the May the 4th be with
1: exactly.
2: you.
1: Exactly.
4: Yeah, that just...
1: Exactly, yep. So, who knows? By May 4th, Shane could be out of the game.
0: Man,
4: yeah,
0: I think he'll be in. I think he'll be in by a pubic hair.
4: Yeah, well, yeah, but you know, it's like
5: you are the weakest link. Goodbye.
0: Hey, yeah.
1: Right now, that's Jerry. He's definitely the weakest link.
0: I'm gonna tell you right now, Shane's gonna be the weakest link. You're gonna be. I'm gonna say at least 190.
1: Are you putting in another guess?
0: No, no, I'm accepting the fact that I'm out. But I'm going to say, how things are going, I'm going to say 190, 195.
4: If she hits that...
2: An unofficial guess.
4: Yeah. If she passes that, the only word you're going to hear from her is...
1: Now, wait, hold on. You might hear that on Monday. Because people are still saying, even our Aunt Sherilyn, you have two in there. Yeah, fuck you. So Monday we have an ultrasound.
0: Yes, we do.
1: To check up on to make sure the baby's doing all right. And people keep telling me, well, that's because one of them's just hiding the other. I don't want to hear it.
0: I don't think that test would have said, you know, boy.
1: No.
0: Or I think it would have indicated that there were some other issues.
1: Yeah, I just think that baby Jay is going to be one fucking huge baby.
4: He's going to pass my friends. Do you remember Rose? It was like, what was that, 11 pounds?
0: I don't remember.
4: Yeah, it's like something like 11 bloody pounds on out. I'm like, woo!
0: Yeah, well, she's probably going to be really glad she's not given vaginal birth.
1: No.
0: Yeah.
1: I get to pick the eviction date.
2: I had a hard enough time with 6 pounds, 9 ounces.
1: Well, one, you're short, too.
0: Yeah, you got the whole short thing going with the whole
2: Well, yeah,
0: weight
2: thing. I'm little too, so I actually had to. I actually tore.
1: Yeah, that's what they were afraid of when I had my son. So that's why they did C-section. With my daughter, I just kept it that way because, well, yeah, get the fuck out.
0: It's probably a very good thing you're doing it that way this time.
1: So, the last time we actually did the show, the eviction date was actually August 24th.
0: Yep.
1: Good thing I had asked a question about the baby's eviction date.
0: Yeah, because you were asking what time.
1: Yeah, I was asking, because usually when they pick a date, they also do the time. You know, like, be here at 6 o'clock in the morning or some shit. So she's like, oh, did we pick a date? I'm like, yeah. Well, what date? August 24th? Why did I pick that?
0: No, she's like, I picked that?
1: Yeah, I picked that. I'm like, yeah.
4: So she's when like, is the new time to
3: get the fuck out?
1: So now his date is now August 29th. Unless Baby J says otherwise, and he decides, I'm coming out now.
0: And he very well could at this rate.
1: Which then it would end up being an emergency C-section.
4: He's gained an extra 5 days. He must have paid more rent.
0: Yep.
1: Yeah. I gave him his eviction notice and he did not accept it.
0: Apparently no, not.
4: He took it to the tribunal.
0: He negotiated. He renegotiated an extended eviction date.
1: No, I need 5 more days.
4: Exactly.
1: I'm sorry, I'm not ready. I won't be ready on that day.
0: Yeah, but your mom's going to be ready well before that day.
1: Yeah. I told him if he keeps this up, I'm definitely going to be like, get out!
0: We're going to have a baby. It's going to be nap time. Okay, go sleep. I'm up. But nope. You were only asleep for 3 minutes. Yeah, but I'm done. Nap's over.
1: Yeah. Okay, you know how they say that, you know, the baby, the fetus, whatever, it sleeps for 12 to 14 hours.
0: Bullshit.
1: While it's cooking in the oven. Bullshit! This kid, I don't think sleeps. Especially now, since I can really feel him. Jerry can't yet. I don't know how. But this kid is always on the move. I think when I don't feel him, he's just floating around thinking, now, what can I do next?
0: He's taking a breather.
1: Yeah, I need a brief little... Okay, I'm fine now. Let's jump on Mommy's bladder.
2: Ray was that way.
1: Hey, Jay, we don't go in the bathroom, live in there until the third trimester.
2: Yeah, mine was that way. You know when they tell you to do the kick count test, right? When they say, you know, you want to feel 10... I felt 10 kicks in 10 freaking seconds.
1: Yeah, I think that's how mine's going to be. Well, mine'll be 10 kicks in 1 second.
4: That's one fast baby.
0: Yeah.
6: Dude, it's something you're going to have a sea lion.
1: I was wondering who came in. I haven't been able to make it to the window yet. Hello, Krishna.
6: Hello.
1: Yes, my seahorse.
0: Hey, at least he would fit his theme. Wild animals.
1: I'm giving birth to a whale.
0: Oh, and folks, I've shown Shane. I haven't really shown anyone else. We can actually play our music nice and loud here too.
4: Yeah, it's kind of great.
0: Awesome.
1: It's nice not having some idiot that lives above you.
0: Oh, and the funniest thing was last Friday when he was putting the desk together.
1: That was awesome.
0: That was recordable. I don't know why none of us thought to do it. So I'm sitting at my computer, sort of.
1: He was sitting in his computer area.
0: Yeah. He's putting the desk together, and we were talking about the fact that we've played music loud a couple times, and we've wondered if he's heard it. He's like, no. And he lives right across the alley from us. So we started playing. I don't remember what song it was, but was it the one that he didn't like that he said they were doing?
1: No.
0: But at any rate, we got to a song and I cranked the fucker up because May was like, hey, let me check outside and see what it's like. So I cranked the fucker up. I cranked the bass up. And she comes back in, lets us know, you know, hey, you really don't hear it that far away. Well, all of a sudden, Jason tells us, he's like, turn it up a little bit more. You got people dancing down the sidewalk.
1: Yeah, there's a shitload of kids in this neighborhood, and they were across the street. Originally, they were just, you know, playing around and twirling a baton. And a song came on, and Jerry turned it down just a little. Jason's like, no, turn that back up. You got kids across the street, and they're dancing.
0: Well, then they changed it to two of them took each end of the baton and were, like, swaying it and rock and moving it and whatnot to the beat. They were dancing down the sidewalk. I mean...
6: You know, I think it's time for that surround sound now, Jerry.
0: Oh, I've already told May.
1: Yeah,
0: if I get that job, she's getting these speakers here, and I will find some really good surround sounds.
1: Yeah, I could walk nearly to our other next door neighbor, and we don't really hear it.
0: I'm going to tell you right now, you can't get the set that I used to have. Well, you can. If you want to pay almost $600.
6: There's a newer model, but yeah.
0: Yeah, but it's not as bassy, I wouldn't think, because the sub isn't as big.
6: It's not as big, but it sounds better, surprisingly. I saw, and I know, like, when I move out for university, I'm fucking getting these. I heard a pair of Klipsch, and they're almost $2,000, but oh my God.
0: Dude. No.
1: $2,000.
4: Do they make you breakfast?
0: No.
1: I spend that on my Mac.
0: If I'm going to spend $2,000 on something, it's going to be more than just speakers, all right?
6: Oh,
2: if I'm going to spend $2,000 on something, give me a MacBook.
1: Yeah, you could do that with
6: a MacBook. I'll probably never be able to afford it, but, you know.
0: If I'm spending damn near $2,000, dude, those speakers better be up to my chest, have 15s in them. They better come with a fucking receiver and the ability for me to hook at least like 5 different things into it.
6: Oh, it all comes with all that shit.
0: Yeah.
6: Oh, yeah.
0: I mean, it better be some really nice shit for damn near $2,000.
6: Oh, they're nice.
0: But as I was saying,
6: like I said, I probably won't be able to afford them, but you know.
0: The ones that I used to have, Christian will tell you, you would hear them at the neighbor's house.
6: Yeah. Probably that guy across the street would probably hear it.
0: You mean across the alley?
6: Yeah.
0: I think he would.
6: Put it this way, Jerry. We have a 1-acre lot. And you can, if I put them up as loud as they go with the door and the window closed, you can hear it all the way in the back.
0: Damn.
6: Yeah.
0: It'll only probably distort.
6: It tends to drop dust and stuff off ceilings and shelves, which is kind of.
0: It'll probably distort a little bit, but I'm going to give you guys just a small example here. I'm not going to do it long for obvious reasons. Which one should I pick, babe?
1: I don't know.
0: Pick a good track.
1: Why don't you pick it?
0: I know what I'll pick, just to kind of
2: give Party them an Rock idea. Is in the house tonight.
0: All right, so there it is. I'm going to have to turn these down a bit. Watch your knee. That's why I'm going to have to turn those down a bit.
7: Titus 1, basically under 5 DJs, graduate and stop.
0: All right, so I'm going to turn this on, you guys, and I'm going to turn it up a bit.
1: On?
0: Yeah, it's muted.
1: Oh.
0: So here we go.
7: Titus 1.
0: Now I'm gonna and this is with the bass all the way up, you guys.

0: that low note, they don't like. That's the only thing about these speakers I don't like. That really low note. Did you notice it kind of?
1: Yeah.
0: The speaker kind of, it handles it, but barely. So there you guys go.
2: Starts to bottom out. Turn the microphone.
0: Yeah, I will. Hang on, just.
3: And you're getting scratchy. Speaking of DJ Scratch.
0: Yeah, DJ Scratch. That's right. All right. Do that. And come here, studio. There it is. There we go. Now I can hear studio again. What do you think, Krishna?
2: Dude. All you need now is, like, get rid of some of that echo and you'll be fine.
0: Those are the Logitech Z623s. That's
2: honestly,
0: it.
2: Honestly, though, sub, it's not that bad.
0: I think the sub is a 7-inch.
2: I think. Not bad. Yeah, this beast over here is like fucking, what is 10, I think?
0: I think that one's a 10.
2: It's got a fucking hole big enough to fit your fucking head through.
0: I miss them goddamn speakers, I'm telling you.
2: It puts out enough heat, though. Jesus.
0: You know what? These really don't heat up, though.
2: Yeah, the ones I have do, though. If you remember, they put out big ass metal vents.
0: Well, it's because it's got that big amp on the back of the sub. That's why.
2: Yeah.
3: You know who we haven't seen in several shows now?
0: Moonwar.
3: Yeah. What the hell happened to him?
0: I think he fell off the face of the earth. Oh, and speaking of people we haven't seen in a while, I found out a couple things. With the whole licensing thing, I found out that Paul, who works at Stream Licensing, actually listens to us from time to time.
3: He's our mystery listener. Occasionally we have mystery listeners on the shows, and we never know who the hell it is. Well, he's at least one of the mystery listeners.
2: How did you find out?
0: He told me.
2: Oh.
0: Although, I kind of wish I knew who owned 95 The Mix, so I could kind of give them a heads up. And it's not Stream Licensing doing it. It's Sound... what is it? Shane knows who I'm talking about. The Sound... Sound Exchange, I think, is the big one. Along with ASCAP, CSEC, BMI.
4: Yeah, that's the one.
0: At any rate, they might be trying to go after Sound 95 The Mix.
4: Oh.
0: From what Paul's been hearing.
1: Oh, dear.
0: Because they're not licensed.
2: There's a lot of stations lately that.
3: Yeah, there's a whole lot of stations that aren't licensed.
1: I thought they were licensed.
0: But Sound Exchange is going after a bunch of them here lately. Paul said they've had a whole bunch of people signing up recently. People have been getting a hold of them saying, hey, I got caught not being licensed. I need licensed and quick. So, yeah. He said
2: they're
0: Sound Exchange is actually.
2: Up the rates for them too, though.
0: Do what?
2: They're probably jacking up the rates for Rush licensing, probably.
0: I doubt it. The rates have actually went up anyway. So remember that $23.50 a month, $23.50 a month that was paying last year. Try $80.
2: Ow! A month?
0: Yep, 59.
2: Holy shit!
0: It's like 59 and change plus $20 for the extra stream.
2: Oh my god!
0: Yep. So while we're not asking for donations, if people give some. We're definitely not going to complain.
2: Holy shit, that's nuts.
0: But I guess Paul was telling me that on 95 The Mix, they also play a lot of DVS movies and things like that.
3: They're really pushing it.
0: They are. I mean, even licensed stations cannot do that. because your your license doesn't cover that.
3: Yeah.
0: So.
2: You know, that's why I always then. Like. That's one thing I've learned.
0: I don't squeal on stations that aren't licensed. Wes would be a perfect example of that. When he was running Mojo Radio, I tried to get him to get licensed.
3: They're still not licensed.
0: I thought they were now.
4: No, they're not.
0: Because I think
3: Extreme or X, whatever the hell Mojo? XM.
4: No, Mojo Radio. No,
0: not the one he's on now. The Mojo.
3: Mojo is not. I'm sure they're still around, but I don't think they're licensed either.
1: Yeah, I think Gina licensed X Transmission.
3: Did she? Okay.
0: I don't remember if she did or not.
3: I thought Wes said they weren't.
0: They may not be. And I hope she doesn't get caught. Because like I said, I'm not going to squeal. But
2: I just, like, this day and age, I don't know why you'd take the chance. It's just so risky, you know?
0: Go without. Here's the thing, though, Christian. Up until recently, up until this year, Sound Exchange wasn't really actively looking. If someone reported you, they would look into it. But they weren't really actively looking for streams. Now they are, as of this year.
3: Yeah.
2: And they're going to find a hell of a lot of people, too.
0: And I just found this out through Paul recently.
4: Sound Exchange is the big proponent to why the rates jump so high.
0: They are
4: it. BMI and ASCAP, they're like, all right, we need a bit of an increase. You know, they were in that when you saw the increase in January. That was ASCAP and BMI.
0: I will say that. Yeah, because I think the first jump was from like $23.50 to like $39.
4: Yeah, I think that's what. Yeah, it's like 40. Like it's like, okay, all right, we're good.
3: Welcome to the second hour of the show.
0: Yeah, we didn't.
4: Oh yeah,
0: we
4: did that.
3: It is 8 p.m. Eastern time. If you want to get in touch with us via Twitter, it's Phoenix Fire FM. If you want to join the Nut Bars that are in Team Talk, it's PhoenixFireFM.net, ports 10333. Come join the show. Put your measly little pennies in.
0: Yeah.
4: I don't have pennies in Canada anymore.
3: This is true. They got rid of them. I think the state should, too.
4: Yeah,
3: fucking buy with a penny.
0: There was a candy store here in town. You could still get candy for a penny.
3: That was. Keyword was.
0: That was actually was as of a couple years ago. That was actually
3: that
0: very
3: still
0: recent.
3: Was.
0: And the only reason I think was because the person died or.
3: Okay, so in Canada's case, put your 5 cents in.
0: Yeah, you have to put your nickels in.
3: Got to put your nickel in there, Shane.
4: Everybody, but because I think we are the only country that's gotten rid of pennies.
3: No.
4: Or has the UK done it too?
3: I think they were first.
4: Oh, okay. So we followed. Yeah, because we're smart.
0: Smart. Let's look at the people who run your country. Enough.
3: Hey, you can't talk about Canada because the States is not far behind. Hey.
0: Oh, no. Yeah. No. We're not.
4: I was going to say.
3: No. The States is not. I'd rather go to Canada right now.
4: Dude.
3: I would Canada? Say if I could, I'd right take now? Baby Jay and I. We'd leave in a heartbeat.
0: Well, if the one dude gets in. From Ohio. What is his name? Kasich or something?
3: I don't know. It's politics.
1: John Kasich. Yeah.
0: Yeah, thank you.
2: If he gets in.
0: No, if he gets in, we're okay. But.
3: Donald Trump? Yeah.
0: Trump?
3: I think I'm leaving.
0: Trump or Hillary? Oh, boy.
2: Bernie isn't any better. He sounds like he's going to fucking snuff at any minute. He sounds like, you know, if he ever becomes president, he's going to make his, you know, first speech and he's going to stroke out.
0: If I
2: right
0: become
2: of
0: president of the.
3: I'm going to. United States of America! Oops, we just lost our
2: either
3: president.
2: Either that or he's going to forget what he's talking about.
3: Yeah.
2: So either way, it looks like we're pretty fucked.
1: Yeah, I'm a little more than a little worried, but...
0: Yeah. Like I said, John gets in, I think we'll be all right. I think.
2: Yeah, but he's so fucking low on the totem pole, I don't think it's gonna happen.
0: Well, hey, one can dream and hope and all that good stuff.
3: Indeed.
0: So, what else? God, what else do we have to report on around here?
3: Take a short break. That way the pregnant woman can...
1: Don't forget that thing I shared with y'all.
3: Oh, we have things.

0: outside and fart, whatever the case may be, in your...
1: I think they're leaving that up to you.
2: Start getting ready for bed.
0: All right, so when we come back... Well, you're going to miss the stories then. Oops.
2: No, I won't miss them because I'll have the headphones on.
0: She just won't be able to say much.
2: Yeah.
0: All right, so with that, we're going to go ahead and go to some music for you. Start it with a little bit of Backstreet Boys.
1: Backstreet Boys.

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0: There you go. Request by Cindy. That is a tribute to Prince. May he rest in peace. That is a legend. He was definitely a legend.
1: Yeah.
0: I don't know. I was actually shocked.
2: From what I hear or saw, it was from the flu.
3: I was about to put Rennie down and... the next thing... And I saw that on Twitter, and the first words out of my mouth were, "Oh my God."
0: Yeah. Well, yeah, it's starting to come out now. Now, how true it is, I don't know, because we don't know how things can be. But I guess a dealer who he used to get drugs from, it's actually been tweeted that the dealer said for the past like 20 years, about every 6 months or so, he'd spend about $40,000 on drugs.
2: You know, it's going to come out about every singer. That it comes out about everybody. Yeah, they did drugs and had an overdose. When actually a lot of the medical stuff, tweets that are coming out, it said it had to do with the flu that he had a couple of weeks ago. It just got worse.
0: Yeah, well, and they're saying he did have an overdose, about a week before he died? He was treated for it and everything, but yeah, there's also the whole flu thing, too.
4: The funny thing is, though, a couple of when I heard about it, it was funny because I was helping my dad with some wiring or whatever, and then I just hung up with Ruthie, and she calls me back. She's like, "Prince died," and I'm like standing on this giant ladder, and I'm like, "What? Really?" I'm like, "Holy
0: shit! Bad place to find that out." Died?
4: I know.
0: The latest tweet I saw is a mayor, I think it is, in Minnesota is trying to get the state's color changed to the color purple in his memory.
4: I doubt that'll happen.
2: And another one I saw, they were going to paint the Eiffel Tower purple.
0: Okay.
2: I like purple and all.
0: Yeah, you and your purple swimsuit.
2: Hell yeah. Matches my hair, too. According to the lady that picked it out. Matches my hair.
4: Now so you need couldn't a tell, swimsuit, Jerry, that matches your hair.
0: Welcome back, everybody. What, a gray one? Welcome back to the show.
4: I was just about to say that.
0: Sorry,
4: you might as well start getting it gray. You might as well get it now, so, you know.
0: Welcome to the second portion of our show. If you want to, embark us with your presence, whether it be on Twitter or Team Talk, you can do so. Twitter is Phoenix Fire FM, all one word. 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Ports 10333. No account is required, meaning you don't need a username or password to log in.
2: Just sign in and have some fun with us.
0: Yes. And if we tell you to knock it off, then you better, because
2: I like pushing a big red button.
0: May.
2: And I don't give warnings. I just kick your ass out.
0: May.
2: What?
0: No big red button before warnings.
2: No. You give the warning as I kick. There we go. Oh, God.
0: Oh, wow. Okay, here's some more information, apparently, from Lily. She says there's a petition going around to change Terminal 1 in the Minneapolis airport to be named after Prince.
2: Terminal Prince?
0: No, symbol.
2: Oh, that's...
0: Or did he go back to Prince?
2: Yeah, he's back to Prince.
0: Okay.
3: Yeah, he went back to Prince back in the early 2000s.
2: Yeah, the symbol thing didn't last very long.
0: What year did he change that? Or do we know?
3: It was early 90s. 93 or something to like 2000 or 2001 or 2002, sometime in that area.
2: Yeah, and then he went back to Prince. guess people were like, we don't know who you are. What's your symbol?
0: No, they knew. They just can't. How do you pronounce it?
4: Yeah.
0: There wasn't pronounced. There wasn't a word for that symbol.
2: Nope. It was just a symbol. And now introducing. That right there.
0: Squiggly line with a.
2: In purple.
3: This is 1999 by that symbol thingy duber person and the revolution.
2: That purple thing right there.
4: Hey, ladies and gentlemen, get on your for him feet to autograph.
0: Yeah, did you just see that at concerts?
2: Yeah.
0: Like May was doing? And now, ladies and gentlemen,
2: get on your feet.
0: Put your hands together for.
5: Now, who is this?
4: You hear a little bit of microphone feedback. That's all you hear.
2: Yeah. Put your hands together for.
5: Who? I don't know, put your hands together anyway.
0: You know who he is.
2: Exactly.
0: Even though we can't tell you.
3: Put your hands together for that you hear the start of 1999.
2: Exactly. There you go. Did you guys read the transcript? The 911 transcript of that?
0: I tried four different times to bring up the website and... I don't know what it is with Jaws lately, but I'm slowly having more troubles with websites.
2: I looked at the transcript.
4: You're not the only one.
5: I can't even find the link anymore.
2: And the 911 person, I think it was an idiot, but you know. The person sitting there telling, I don't know, it's Prince's address, whatever address it is. We're in the elevator, we need help. Well, are you sure?
0: No, he's not really.
2: Oh my God, he's not. He's not. I need your address, sir. It's Prince's address.
5: Twit.
2: Just calm down, sir.
4: Hold on. Let me. Hold on. I'm gonna pull up Google Maps. Let me grab the address. Hold on. Dipshit. So,
2: and then the person is trying to get the address, and they're like, "Oh my God, he's not breathing, sir. Just calm down. Kiss my ass." Well, that's what I would have said, but you know.
0: Whatever happened to...
2: You calm down while I'm sitting here staring at a dead guy.
0: All right, here's the thing I don't get, folks.
4: A famous dead guy.
0: How long now have phones had GPS? And even if you turn the GPS off to save battery, will you make a 911 call?
2: It pops up on their screen.
4: Yeah,
5: it does.
0: So
5: some location.
2: Why they waste your time asking what address you're... I have no idea.
4: You know what? I'm wondering if there was no GPS reception in the elevator. I mean, it's rare with
2: the GPS
4: technology.
2: They had it because in the transcript, it was there. One of the, she finally got an ambulance person on the line, and they had the address. They're like, oh, Prince's address. Okay, we'll be right there. It's blah, blah, blah, blah, whatever street. So the 911 operator was just stupid. Are you sure? No, I'm not.
4: But no, hold on. Let me kick him a couple of times. Let me make sure he's dead.
0: Yeah.
2: It was more than one person in the elevator when they found him, according to the transcript, because it picked up, you know, people talking and screaming and like, "We need help!" And the operator's like, "Just calm down, woman."
0: I mean, I understand why they tell you to calm down because panicking. It doesn't help.
4: I mean,
0: the situation.
4: It's not going to do you any good, but still.
0: But like,
4: if you're going to sit there.
0: But let's be logical. How many people calm down?
2: Especially when you're telling them to calm down when they're freaking out already. Yep. We're at Prince's address and you're not listening.
4: Especially when you're telling them to calm down when you're asking stupid questions. Like, are you sure? Like, really?
2: Yeah,
4: are you supposed
2: the
4: to respond
2: was,
4: in a
2: sure
4: calm and rational
2: through.
4: Manner? Like, oh, I'm absolutely positive.
0: Kind of reminds me of Windows. Are you sure? Yes or no? Are you really, really sure?
4: Are you fucking sure?
2: Oh, Shane left. I think.
0: So, yeah.
2: Yep.
0: Part of tomorrow's show will be Prince related. I don't think we're going to do the whole show that way.
2: There's been a lot of those.
0: Yeah, there has been. And I... The guy was famous. The guy was a fucking legend. Let's say what it is. But at the same time, everybody and their fucking uncle...
4: Yeah.
0: ...has dedicated an entire goddamn show. And it's like, okay, how many more of these do you really need?
2: Oh, a free show again.
4: The guy's gonna know. He's dead. Well, okay, but...
2: Yeah, he's up in Prince Heaven in his princely throne. Oh, great, they're doing another show for me.
0: Oh, God, this is getting old.
4: He's probably performing for God or whoever's up there.
2: Yeah, you know what's going to be funny is if he's like Elvis, he never fucking disappears. I saw Prince.
0: No, you didn't. You saw a symbol. But it was Prince's symbol.
2: That's right. He was at the mall.
0: We're not right.
2: No.
0: But what
2: it will be. It will be just like Elvis.
0: Give it time, yeah.
2: Elvis is not... He died forever ago, but he's still around.
0: He died on the shitter.
2: Yeah.
0: Yes, what a fucking way to go.
4: Dude.
0: You're sitting there on a toilet with
2: shit.
0: A turd hanging in the toilet.
2: And you bite the dust.
0: Yeah.
4: Hey, but think about it this way. At least your bowels don't release on the ground that someone has to clean up.
2: This is true. Just flush the toilet.
0: Oh, dang, I shouldn't have flushed that. I could have sold that. It's a ding-dang-do.
2: This is Elvis's shit.
0: This is his very last shit. You may be able to see some of the chocolate banana that he had.
2: That's
4: some
2: not
4: corn falls out of it. Oh, wait, pick that up.
2: Oh. Now selling on eBay, Elvis's shit.
3: I think I shall now be sick.
0: Yes! Yes, complete!
4: Dude, I'm telling you. What is this diarrhea? Do they jar it up or what?
2: Here, you know?
4: Like, if he had diarrhea before he died, do they use a strainer to pick up all the chunks? Like, skim it across it?
0: It's
2: swallow, Cindy, swallow!
0: No! Wait, we're talking about shit and you tell her to swallow? Wait a minute.
4: Belgium hot chocolate.
0: No, that's Belgium.
4: Dude, if you swallow that and you belch it back up, I doubt it's going to taste any better the second time around.
0: God, this tastes like shit.
2: Well,
4: no, really?
2: Would you like me to warm that up for you again?
4: Hey, and Prince is still alive.
2: You know what would be bad? Back to Prince, since he brought back Prince. You're in the elevator, and his, you know, everything let loose. You're in the elevator with him.
0: Ooh.
2: Hey, I got that. Give me. I saw it first. No, I smelt it first.
4: I stepped in it first.
0: Purple shit. Anyway,
4: dude, okay. if you have purple shit come out of you, you know it's the end. You're gonna fucking die.
2: What would you have to eat a lot of to have purple shit? I know if you eat a shitload of blueberries, your shit is blue, and I know this because my daughter.
4: If you eat enough Flamin' Hot Cheetos, you'll piss and shit red. It's funny because my dad, when he first came here in the 80s, he didn't really know, you know, much about stuff here. So Indian people and eating hot stuff. So he ate a bunch of, you know, Flamin' Hot Cheetos. And he's like, I went to go to the bathroom. I freaked out. He's like, I look in the toilet. And he's like, everything is red. And I freaked out.
0: Cindy, are you still with us?
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0: Literally. So is Prince, apparently.
4: Dude, what if he drank... Can you imagine, though, if he drank a shitload of beer the day before?
0: Oh.
4: Then when he died, he had the beer shits?
2: Why can't you join?
4: Dude, you ain't collecting that without a fucking spatula.
0: Lily says she can't join Team Talk for some reason.
2: Why can't you join? That's a great reason. Now selling on eBay a bottle of Prince's piss.
0: This is the last piss he ever took.
2: Yeah. I was there too. I saw it come out.
0: It's purple. It looked like grape juice.
4: They sell it by the drop.
2: Wait, are you sure that wasn't prune juice?
0: Oh. Well, his bowels were loose. I mean, oh.
4: They're loose, all right. They're probably loose before he died. I mean, he's 50, what, 50 something?
2: 54.
0: 57.
2: Oh, 57, yeah.
4: Yeah.
0: He's not that much younger than my mom.
4: When I croak, I want to either die on a full stomach, die in my sleep, or die having the most spectacular sex of my life, or die taking the most spectacular fucking dump ever.
2: You see, if Krishna dies while he's having this great sex, he's gonna take
4: talk
2: a shit
4: about going soft
2: right after this great, great sex, you know.
4: Dude, I didn't think about
2: he has
4: that.
2: Sex with.
0: He'd be like, "I'm coming, I'm coming." No, you're shitting.
4: I wonder
0: shitting.
4: If it like go down either side of your legs in an even line.
2: We've given it, Lily. I'm gonna break your head. So, for those that weren't paying attention,
0: cough, Lily, cough.
2: PhoenixFireFM.net. I'll say that slower. Phoenix Fire FM dot.
4: You forgot the dot.
2: Net. What? I forgot something? Okay, sorry. Let me start over. I forgot something. Phoenix Fire FM dot net. Do I need to spell that for you? I hope not, because that'll take too long. Ports 10333. Did you get it this time?
4: Now?
2: No? Well, you know, fuck you then.
0: You know she's going to come in here and go, fuck you guys.
4: You know, May's extra aggressive today.
2: I blame the baby.
0: Yeah, that only works so far. Sorry.
2: Hey, it'll work until August. Shut up.
4: Jerry, do you wear your body armor wherever you go? Because I would.
2: I'm not extra aggressive. I'm just me.
4: Dude, I'm telling you. When I have kids, I'm going to wear my body armor in case she like flips out and like kills me or something.
0: Krishna, to have babies, you have to have sex. And to have sex, you got to spend more than 2 seconds at your girlfriend's house.
4: Oh! Hey, hey. Don't judge me, asshole.
0: You did just get owned, though.
4: Fuck you, bitch.
0: There is no username or password on the server.
2: Let me repeat that again. There is no username, got that so far? Or password for the Phoenix Fireside.
0: What were you saying, Cindy?
4: It gets better.
3: I said, Krishna said, fuck you, bitch. I said, no thanks, you're not my type.
0: Oh.
4: Well, shit.
2: I'm sorry, Lily, but... I know you're saying off air, but you kind of walked into these. She's like, oh, wait. I don't need it for this side. Duh!
4: You know, if she was any slower, she'd be walking backwards through time.
2: I'm sorry, Lily, but...
0: Were you hanging out with Monica again? Oh!
4: Ouch.
2: You just walked into those, Lily. I'm sorry.
0: I mean, you really want to notice the echo? Watch this. I'm going to look at my phone.
6: 8:47, yeah.
0: Listen to that.
3: Alex echoes.
4: Dude, that's fucking echo, man.
6: Now, I'll leave you just nearby at John Wilde's house. Be trouble. Dinner with the goose. Double tap. front of you. Actions available.
2: Who cares?
4: Dude, if you took a dump with a bathroom door open, your turd falling in the toilet would probably echo.
2: Krishna, you're a day late and a dollar short, dude.
4: I feel sorry for you, mate.
2: Is by the kitchen. The bedroom, thank God, is across the house.
0: Yeah, well, there is a little story behind that.
4: Oh, God.
0: The other day, well, when we first moved in, when we were looking at the house, May was like, oh, thank God, it's not in the bedroom no more. Blah, blah, blah, blah, blah. I won't have to see it. I won't have to smell it. I won't have to hear it. Yada, yada, yada. The other day, I sat down to take a healthy, and I was just like, she's like, I shouldn't have to hear that in here.
4: You know, although, me, I was thinking of contributing to the baby thing, but I think instead I'm going to buy you a fucking respirator.
0: You know what's worse, though, Krishna? When you're sitting on the toilet and the heat kicks in because it blows right at you.
2: Yeah.
4: Oh, dude, and you got that vapor, that nice vapor coming out of the toilet after you take a shit.
0: And it kind of wafts it out into the kitchen.
4: Yeah.
2: Yeah, so now he doesn't stink up the bedroom.
4: Who puts a fucking... Wait.
2: He stinks up the kitchen.
4: So here's my question. It's a completely valid question. Who fucking puts a bathroom? Mind you, this is where you eat, drink, you know, consume food, cook it. Who
0: That's okay.
4: in
0: Guess
4: their
0: where the
4: fucking right mind on, puts a fucking bathroom in the fucking kitchen?
0: Guess where the refrigerator is?
2: It's right by
4: in
2: the
4: fucking
2: bathroom
4: laundry
2: door.
4: Room?
2: No, it's right by the bathroom door.
0: Literally right by the bathroom
4: that's
0: door.
4: Nice. Hey, by the way, go ahead and put your steaks in the freezer. You don't need to keep them out. They'll be marinated. No problem.
2: Yeah, so when Jerry's taking a shit, you know, I gotta get, you know, some ice for my drink
4: Fuck
2: or whatever.
4: Steak sauce. You don't need that shit.
2: I don't know, one time Jerry was in there. And of course it comes into the kitchen anyway. One day it was really bad. God. It started going into the living room.
4: So just remember, May, when you're frying that bacon and he's taking a shit, I wouldn't fry any bacon because it ain't gonna smell like bacon no more.
2: Oh no! Whenever he has to take your shit, and then I go out of the kitchen. Like, we're not. Now let me know when you're done.
4: I would That's go okay. into the alley.
0: Hey, Krishna! Guess what is literally right beside to the right of the toilet. Literally to the right of it. My knee bumps up against it.
4: Don't tell me it's the pantry.
0: No.
2: No, it's the washing machine.
4: Oh, that's nice.
2: Oh, look, it's
4: you don't need
2: Lily.
4: Detergent.
0: Lily made it.
2: Hi, Lily. Did you remember your username, Lily?
1: I don't know. I think I'm still broken.
0: I think you're still broken.
1: Hang on a second.
4: You demonstrated this already.
2: Second's over.
0: Oh, by the way, Krishna, there is, if your iPhone or your Android dies while you're on the toilet, there's a plug right there.
2: Yeah,
4: that's fucking perfect. I can shit.
2: So are you taking a shit? Oh,
4: marinate steak with my shit smell. Make sure it absorbs into my fucking clothes, you know, while it's being washed.
2: It really sending.
4: And charge my fucking phone. That's great.
0: The dryer, however, is not in the bathroom. It's out in the mudroom, where there's no heat whatsoever.
4: Can I ask you a question, Jerry?
0: Go ahead.
4: What fucking drugged out, high, drunk ass person designed your house?
0: Someone from the early 1900s.
2: Or 18.
4: Gee, apparently.
0: That's how old is it? Would you believe this house has absolutely no closets? None.
2: None at all.
0: Not even a coat closet in the living room.
4: Oh, I guess you can't come out of the closet then, Jerry.
0: Not in this house, anyway.
2: No. And we have our basement has one of those pulley-style doors.
0: Yeah, the door to the basement is the floor of the mudroom.
2: Yep, and it's a pulley. You got to pull the...
0: You actually walk on the basement door, and it kind of has a little bit of a give to it.
2: Every time I walk on a damn thing, I think it's going to cave in.
4: Dude, so if Jerry ever pisses you off, you know what to do.
2: Yep, and there's a padlock on it, too, so I can just throw his ass down in the basement and lock it.
4: No, just leave it open. Let him fall down.
2: No. Don't want him to hurt himself.
4: But you can get the life insurance.
0: What life insurance?
4: You'll get life insurance at some point. Just wait.
0: You're acting like you think you know that I pay for life insurance. What are you talking about?
2: No, see, I can't have him be broken. Yeah, I need him around
4: for baby Jay's amusement. While you're washing your clothes?
2: No, for baby Jay's amusement.
4: Oh, good point. Oh my god. And oh my god. Who puts a fucking bathroom in the kitchen? I'm still processing that.
2: Yeah, I thought it would be safe.
4: Jerry has to find the one fucking house where they have a bathroom in the kitchen. Of course.
2: Yep.
0: I didn't find it. This one would be May and my Aunt Sherilyn.
2: Sherilyn said she liked this one.
0: Well,
2: so we can first blame her.
0: The other house that you guys were... Do what?
2: What, Lily?
1: I think I fixed it now.
2: Well, you were fixed when you came in, sort of.
0: Well, see, here's the thing. It was a choice between this house or the house that you could throw a cat through the wall.
2: Yeah. There was another one that was closer to where we lived before, and you could literally throw a cat. That's how thin it was. Through the wall. According to our Aunt Sherilyn. Yeah, you don't want to live there. You could throw a cat through the wall. I'm like, what?
0: Okay.
4: Well, thank fucking God I don't have to live with Jerry. Dude, why do you smell like shit?
2: Especially after he has a sub.
4: Yeah. You're going to go to the Y main. He's going to... Why do you smell like shit? I don't want to talk about it.
2: Let me let you live with my boyfriend and you'll know why. After he's had an egg sub.
0: Lily would know how I am with egg subs because I used to get the egg pitas.
2: It's a hell of a lot. God. I'm sure it's much worse.
0: What?
4: You know what?
2: What if Cindy does now?
0: Do what, Cindy?
3: Cindy knows too.
0: Oh yeah.
2: Oh my god.
4: If I ever come visit you, and I'm gonna eat cauliflower the way we make it in India right before I come.
0: Hey Lily.
4: With extra garlic.
0: Breakfast. Lily, breakfast pizza. Enough said.
1: Oh my god.
4: Dude, I had the breakfast omelet, the all meat omelet from fucking Denny's. And we went to San Francisco, so they rented the, you know, those buses with the bathroom.
2: Oh god.
4: And I wanted to go before all these blind fuckers went fucking pissed everywhere. And I told them to put the, because they had the spicy gravy, so I told them to put the extra spicy gravy. Dude, that bus fucking smelled like a fresh graveyard.
2: Note, never ride a bus with Krishna.
4: And what was worse, it was hot that day.
0: Krishna keeps talking about me, and then he comes out with these stories. Oh, I did this, I did that, I did.
4: I'm not the one that makes me look like a kitchen,
0: shut up, Krishna. That's my show.
2: I don't know. I think I'll take Jerry over Krishna.
0: I'm sorry, Krishna. You make me look like a fucking amateur.
4: Hey, I'm not the one that takes a shit in the kitchen, fucker.
0: Krishna, you'd kill half the neighborhood if you took a shit in the kitchen. Now shut up. No, fucking Indian fuck.
1: Wait, who took a shit in the kitchen?
2: talking.
4: Oh, man. I feel good today.
1: I don't know. My voice
4: I'm usually the slow one.
1: Finally, but...
0: Do what, Lily? Because Krishna walked all over you because he has no manners.
1: Hey. I said my push-to-talk key is working now. I don't know, but I missed something somewhere.
2: Oh, you certainly did. You missed a lot.
0: Yeah, you did.
2: Your headquarters is empty.
0: Yeah, our bathroom is literally right off of the kitchen. There's no hallway. Okay. There's no, like, small spot between the bathroom and the kitchen. It's literally right off the kitchen.
2: You remember how our bathroom before?
0: Hang on. Go ahead, Lily.
1: That's an interesting spot for a bathroom.
2: Yeah. So now he doesn't stink up the bedroom. He stinks up the kitchen.
0: And what's worse is there's a heater duct vent almost right in front of the toilet.
2: So when the heat kicks on...
1: God.
2: Exactly.
4: DJ, you can float a balloon on those vapors.
0: Literally.
2: Yeah, so welcome to the shit portion of the show.
0: Yeah, we won't discuss the one morning I got... I went out for a smoke. I came back in. I took and all I heard out of the bathroom, because I thought May was still asleep. I go and I take my shit, and it's one of these, you know, these ones, Christian, where it's like half shit, half really loud bassy fart. Yeah. All I hear from all I hear from the bathroom is babe.
2: I it's should like, not hear that.
4: And those are some of the worst, too, because you know, like, your shit's been trapping up all that gas, so it's been roasting.
0: Krishna, the heat was also on, too.
2: Yeah.
4: Oh.
2: No. Yeah. I'm like, I am not going in that kitchen. Or the bathroom. Man, we got to wait to pee.
1: I feel really bad for you, May.
2: Especially when I really have to pee and he has to take a shit.
4: You know what, May? Here's what I would do. I would look around that house, since that house is so fucking old. You might find a fucking chamber pot. You should keep that in the room in case you need to go.
2: He's like, well, you can use the bathtub. I'm like, I don't want to come in there.
4: You can use the bath. Yeah. I wonder if I'll be able to piss first or suffocate.
0: Just hold your breath because the bathtub is right there at the door.
4: Yeah, so then you can taste it.
2: The bathtub is also very close to the toilet.
1: Well, it'll be fun after Baby Jay's born, because then it'll be a competition to see who smells worse, Jerry or Baby Jay's diapers.
2: I keep praying and I keep begging Baby Jay to please not have shit like or worse than his dad's.
4: Dude, and milk shit? Oh my god. What's worse is they stink and they're so fucking goopy.
2: No, it's when the babies start getting the baby food.
0: Yeah, for that's, the first, yeah, the first time. Yeah, that's just...
2: That's when it's like, oh my god, can I put you back just on milk, please?
4: May, no? You better fucking get overtime and then some.
0: She's getting overtime, all right.
4: You better get some fucking hazardous pay.
2: Yeah.
0: They're going to put hazmat on our front door.
2: We're going to have hazmat signs.
4: No, they're
2: going to
4: put that
2: hazardous sign.
4: That nuclear sign, you know, that I forgot what it looks like, but they have that radiation. Radiation symbol.
2: Yep.
0: Yeah.
4: They're going to have to put property the west of U.S. Side. Army.
0: Vacate the west side of Kenton.
2: From this address on. Everyone on this side of the street.
0: Oh, shit, the wind shifted.
4: You look through Google Earth and all you see over Jerry's house is a big fog. You can't even see his house.
2: Again, especially it's worse when he's had lots of eggs in one day or in
4: a
2: few days.
4: A big mushroom cloud.
2: Lately, we've had lots of eggs and egg subs.
0: Yeah, well, McDonald's ain't much prettier.
2: You haven't had McDonald's in a while, so, you know,
0: we're not close enough.
2: It's the damn egg subs that's killing me.
0: I'll make sure to make up for it when we go to McDonald's.
2: No.
4: McDonald's gives you some spectacular shits, too, so I can't really say anything.
2: In no, right.
4: What's worse
2: no,
4: for lately. Me, though, one of the worst, is beer and chicken wings.
2: Now, lately, it's been Jerry and his bacon, egg, and cheese sub. He lets an... Oh, God. He lets out these great farts in bed, okay? Then he's like, it doesn't stink. Then he's like, woo! Never mind.
4: From what
0: well,
4: I
0: because
4: heard,
0: it
4: I
0: takes like a couple seconds.
2: No, and- it does not. You're like, it doesn't stink. It smells like roses. It's not fucking roses.
4: Shit roses.
2: It's stinkweed, sorry.
4: I've heard I tend to do that in my sleep.
0: Hey, Krishna. There have been a couple times I've actually been laying there awake reading a fanfic, and I hear her over there. And I'll just, I'm like, okay, it's going to be safe. All of a sudden, she stops snoring.
4: You're lucky she doesn't stop breathing.
2: You know it's bad when.
0: No, hey, we do. You know what? There actually is a good thing about our house, though. We have an outside door in our bedroom.
2: Yes. Jerry, get the fuck out.
0: No, it's on your side of the bed.
2: This is true.
0: See, I'll fart and she'll be like, fuck this.
2: I'm going to sleep.
4: You know what? You should stick a fucking pipe through that door and just have it hooked up to your nostrils when you sleep. Ruthie's woken me up in the middle of the night. If you fart again, you are sleeping on the couch. I'm like, what are you talking about, woman? I'm sleeping. I don't know what you're talking about. You don't
0: smell
4: at
0: me. I'm like, I can't control what I do in my sleep.
2: No, he farts and then he moves over. Stop fucking moving. Like, it doesn't stink.
4: Dude, Jerry, you want free rooms? We can clear out a whole hotel. You on one end, me on the other.
0: You need a SWAT team? Christian and I will be there. Just make sure we got McDonald's and eggs
4: hell
0: and
4: yeah,
0: beer.
4: Dude.
0: We're good to go.
4: Oh, give me chicken wings and beer. I'm good.
2: We have a hostage situation. Please call Jerry.
0: I'll bring my team. Krishna, we gotta go. They got a hostage situation.
4: Shit, Guantanamo Bay. The terrorists don't want to talk. Fuck it. We're on the job.
2: Okay, we'll talk. We'll talk. Make them stop. Too late now. They've already been fed.
0: They just got started.
4: Yeah, dude, I'm telling you.
0: They'll confess the shit they never did.
4: Yeah, just to make it stop. I grew up Santa Claus.
0: Oh,
2: I killed the Easter Bunny. Wait, I thought that was Jerry that killed the Easter Bunny.
4: I took a shit on someone's lawn.
0: Oh, God.
2: I stole a candy bar when I was 2.
0: Oh, Lord.
2: Yeah. Oh, look, and there went an hour.
0: This has been a shitty hour.
2: This has been the shit hour on Jim and Jerry's House of Fuckery. Or Jim and Jerry's House of Shit.
0: Yeah. JJHOS.
4: You know, I always wonder when we get old and croak, if our kids like hear this, you know, if we have an archive somewhere, somehow that is.
2: Oh,
4: survived,
2: we have the shows.
4: What would they think? Like, dude, our parents were fucking weirdos.
2: No. Jay, when he gets it, because he's going to be part of this show.
0: You know, well, think about it. The way this house echoes, where Jay's bedroom is. He's going to be very familiar with this
4: good
0: show.
4: Good point.
2: You're going to hear in the background, fuck! Jay, go to sleep!
0: Fuck you, Mom!
2: Look, boy! I said go the fuck to sleep!
4: You know, there's a book called Go the Fuck to Sleep.
2: From a very early age.
0: Yep. What, Krishna?
4: I said there's an actual book called Go the Fuck to Sleep.
0: I know.
2: Yeah, that's what I said. That's going to be his nighttime book.
0: We've also got the same author wrote...
2: Oh, Just Fucking Eat.
0: Yeah. We have both.
4: That's funny.
2: All right, Jay, you don't want to eat? Where's that book?
0: You don't want to...
2: fucking eat!
0: You don't want to eat? All right. I'll eat, Daddy! I'll eat, Daddy! Give me those the Brussels sprouts! I'll eat!
4: If the poor kid isn't fucking hyperventilating...
2: Jay, you need to go to bed or I'm going to send your dad in here. He just had eggs. Good night!
4: Oh, I'd be like, shit! I'd be like, I'll eat some and then take some in the room with me. As a shield.
0: So, Jaden, son, I hear you won't sleep.
2: Good night! I sleep, Daddy, I sleep. Close the door?
0: You don't want me to have to come in there.
2: What did you have for dinner?
0: Eggs.
2: Good night.
4: He just falls asleep right there.
0: Yeah, you'll hear his head hit the... He'll go, eggs? Oh, shit.
2: No, see, that's how we'll keep Jay out of trouble. You'll get a call from school. Your son was causing trouble at school. All right, I'll make sure to feed his dad eggs for dinner.
4: We'll take care of that. Don't worry.
2: Yeah, he'll be fine.
0: He won't ever do it again.
2: No, we'll make sure of that. No. Jay, get in here. You got a call from your teacher. Your dad just had eggs. Bye. I'm gone. No. You take your punishment.
0: Take your punishment like a man.
2: Jay will go to school. I'm sorry. Please don't tell my mom again.
4: My daddy had aches. It was bad. Jerry, what are you going to do for show and tell when they have to bring their dads in?
2: This is what my dad does.
4: He shits for a living. He clears out buildings for CIA.
0: So, son, how was your grade card? Oh, hell.
4: Yeah, it was good. I had A++.
2: Yeah. I got all A's.
4: I had double A's.
0: Well, your teacher says different.
2: No, that was somebody else. That was not me. Their name was Jaden, too.
4: The whole time you hear Jerry's stomach rumbling.
2: Yeah, that's a very sounds bad like a, sign.
0: Actually, Krishna, like you joke about
4: earthquake.
0: Krishna, you joke about that, but
2: that actually is how I know when he has to fart or take a shit.
4: Trust me, that's how mine works too.
2: Oh yeah, and the louder when it starts, the worse.
4: Uh huh.
2: Yeah.
4: For me, I know when it's going to be spectacularly bad when I fart and it comes out hot. Then I know.
0: Actually, for me. Like the long, loud rumbles. And then I get that stomach cramp. Like I feel like someone kicked me. I'm like, oh, God.
4: Yeah. You know it's coming. I think everybody.
0: I don't think we're going to have any issues with Jaden cleaning his room. Hey, Jaden, you need to clean your room.
2: I don't want to.
0: Fine. I'm eating eggs for dinner.
2: All right, now where's that bag?
4: Can I have that vacuum? Oh, you need the toilet cleaned? Oh.
0: You want the roof repainted? Okay.
2: I'll do the dishes. Mow the yard? Okay.
0: You know what? I just got to thinking about this.
2: Oh, God.
0: We're both blind.
4: Jerry's thinking.
0: Our blindness is not hereditary.
2: Nope.
0: We can get out of house chores. Son, need you to mow the yard.
4: Dicks.
2: You're gonna threaten the poor kid again. I had eggs.
0: When you're done with that, take out the trash.
2: I had a double dose.
0: Luna's got to go out.
2: But her shit's... Wait. No, Daddy's just worse.
4: I just had some corn dogs.
2: Yeah, see, they'll be talking about... Yeah. what happens? You know, if you get punished, what do your parents do to punish you at home if you're bad?
4: My dad takes spectacular shits. Oh, my dad puts me in a
2: corner. I can't watch TV for a week. Oh, my dad takes a shit. Like, what? Trust me, you don't want my dad shitting near you.
0: Hell, fuck shitting, just farting.
2: Yeah.
4: Dude, all their parents start bringing them over for your... All their parents start bringing their kids over for discipline.
2: What? You're gonna have to start charging.
4: I'll send you to Jerry's house. Oh, shit! Jerry's house is like fucking Guantanamo Bay.
2: Here's $20. Please discipline my child. Okay. Jerry!
0: No, you know it's bad when Jason comes over with McDonald's and Subway.
2: I'm leaving. I'm going to the YMCA. Goodbye. I'll take Jaden with me. Yeah.
4: He's like playing video games. He just jumps up and, oh, okay, I'm coming.
2: Yep. Jay, we gotta go right now.
0: Oh, shit. It's my like neighbor's at the door again.
2: We'll go out the back door.
0: And they're carrying food.
2: We'll go out the back door. We got two doors for a reason.
4: We'll dig our way through the basement. Don't everybody talk at once.
2: Yeah, it's... When Jay becomes part of the show, yeah, it's going to get interesting.
0: Yeah, but if he inherits my gas, it's going to be... He'll hear me do it. He'll be like, oh, yeah!
2: Take that, Daddy!
4: Watch this!
0: Poor May's going to be sitting here going, what did I do?

0: incident?
1: I was little.
2: Let's see. So, yeah, probably November, December. And I'm safe until then, because around November, December, that's when Jay will start getting solids.
1: Oh, boy.
2: Yeah. So, then I'm safe.
1: Then the fun begins.
2: Yeah.
0: Uh-huh.
2: Yeah.
1: And I've heard their first diaper is usually the worst.
0: Dude, yeah, the first time they've had solids. It stinks so bad.
2: Oh, my God. It's horrible. I told both of my kids,
0: I'm like, the consistency, dude, you can throw that diaper at a wall and it will stick.
2: Yeah. It's great.
1: Yeah, well, and if my son inherits this from me, oh boy.
2: I told both of my kids, I'm like, okay, can I switch you back to formula, please? Well, or milk. It's like, no more solid food for you.
1: Our kid, there's the just kid's gonna be this like green 15
0: and still
1: cloud.
0: Eating baby food.
1: For our kid's first solid food diaper, it's just gonna be this cloud coming out of the diaper. We're just gonna look at each other, and go, "Oh fuck."
2: So, Jerry, it's been a while since you changed a diaper. Here you go.
1: Fuck that shit. I'm changing that shit outside.
0: Jerry's wearing a full on oxygen, like one of those fucking scuba tanks.
2: We need to buy a scuba tank or two.
1: Yeah.
2: Are you going scuba diving? No, I need it for me changing my son.
0: That's what we're doing.
2: Yes, I'm scuba diving in my son's diaper. Oh, the fun we will have.
0: I don't know if I want kids yet.
2: They'll enjoy the kids through us.
1: Pretty much.
2: Baby Jay. Welcome to the House of Fuggly.
0: Where everybody takes a shit. Well, almost everybody. Mom doesn't. She runs.
2: Yeah. There goes Mom. This is the show with me and my dad. And shit.
1: Mommy, come back.
2: Hell no. I'll come back when the show's over. I'm locking myself in the room.
1: In this house, that won't work.
0: It'll seep through the fucking doorway.
2: Pretty much, yes. Yeah.
1: Yeah, we have a sliding door.
0: You might get
1: door.
0: Lucky if you, like, hide in the basement. Maybe. Because, you know, gas rises, so you might.
1: Yeah, but if it gets trapped in the ducts and shit.
0: Well, that's a problem.
2: Exactly.
0: You're fucked.
2: So if you guys don't hear from me after November,
1: well, December. We do have a garage.
2: I'll have to go make my room outside now. And I should just kick the boys out there. You guys go sleep out there.
1: Fuck that shit.
2: You guys are grounded to the garage.
0: Dude, Jerry, you're going to turn your fucking ass into a hoverboard. Then again, I'm not that much better, so I can't really say anything.
1: Exactly. All right, I think we need our final break for the show.
2: Yep, and then we'll actually get to the
0: the shit jokes. I mean, the topics.
1: They were supposed to get to that last hour.
2: But that turned into the shit hour, so we're going to move on to the material hour, maybe.
0: It'll give me enough time to get another beer.
1: With this show, you never fucking know.
2: This is true. The material we have prepared might end up on next show.
1: Yeah, there is that.
2: So anyways, don't run away. We will return.
1: Yep, and we're going to leave you with a little bit of Ludacris.

0: It's 48 degrees.
1: Come relive your past Sundays from 3 to 6 p.m. Eastern inside the Crazy 80s Vault with Jam and Jerry playing great music from the best decade.
2: Yeah. Thank you, thank you, thank you. Far too kind.

0: And there we are, Styx. Fooling yourself, the angry yo.
1: Version.
2: Yo.
1: Yeah.
2: More like yow.
0: 9:22 Eastern Time. And it's 42 degrees outside. So that's not too bad.
1: Nope.
2: You can have that.
1: Hey, it's better than 30.
0: Yeah.
1: Or 20.
0: When we first moved in a couple nights, we got down to what? 2017, 18?
1: Yeah.
2: Thank God I fucking live here because I'd die.
1: Yeah. She's like, where is the spring? It's here now. Sort of.
0: Us with our cheaper water bills.
1: Yeah.
2: Closest we got down to lately here is like 50.
0: Yeah, well, look where you live, too.
2: Thank fucking God.
0: Yeah, but your heat and humidity and shit, you can keep that.
1: Yeah, I could not live there. It's kind of like Houston. Can't live there either. I can't handle Houston anymore.
2: Heat and humidity I can deal with.
0: You can.
1: I
0: you
1: used can. To until I moved away from there. Now I can't.
2: Worse in India. Fuck. 115?
0: I'm sure it is.
2: With like 90% humidity, it sucked ass. It's like breathing through a wet paper bag.
1: Sounds like fun.
0: Oh, yeah.
1: So, before we get to our stories, I want to know if anyone has tried either the dark side Skittles.
0: Oh, God.
1: Or the desert Skittles. I mean, dessert Skittles. Desert, yeah.
2: Wait, what are those?
1: They're Skittles.
0: You can buy the dark side ones on Amazon.
1: The 3.6 ounce bag.
0: Yeah, 3.6 ounces for $106.49.
1: Five.
0: Oh. $146.45.
1: No, 106.45.
0: Yeah.
2: Holy shit, that's expensive.
1: That's what I said. I'm like, yeah, I'll go out and buy those right now.
2: Dude, my Indian mind like recoils from that. Fuck that.
0: Dude, you hate having to pay 5 cents for something. Shut up.
2: Duh. But
1: dark side Skittles and dessert Skittles. Okay, I've heard of the originals, the wild berry, and the tropical.
2: And the sour.
1: Oh, that's right. And the sour that's not really around anymore.
0: Ugh.
2: I had some yesterday.
1: Okay, so I guess it depends on where you are.
0: Well, they have them here, too.
2: There was only one pack, though.
1: Oh, that's right. She did say them. Along with the dessert Skittles.
0: No.
1: So the flavors, and it took me forever to find out the flavors of these two, the dessert and the dark side. I just kept getting, oh, they're really, really good. Well, that's great. What fucking kind are they?
2: Yeah, they fucking better be for 100-some-odd bucks.
1: Well, that's for 3.6 ounces. Anyway, so the flavors for the dessert was orange cream. Yeah, I knew you were going to go there.
0: Yet another reason for a woman to swallow.
3: I like both.
1: I'm sorry, I don't like orange.
3: But I'm telling you this, I wouldn't pay $106 for either
2: fuck
3: one of them.
2: Fuck that. That much
1: no,
2: beer
1: no,
2: I
1: the dessert was not
2: that
1: high. It was actually cheaper. For the 3.6 ounce, because I think they had a 3... No, they might have had a 3 ounce. Theirs was like 30-something.
0: Yeah, but we can get them a lot cheaper than that here at the gas station.
2: With that.
3: Still, true. $30 sorry. For 3 ounces? Hell no.
1: So, you have your orange cream. You have strawberry milkshake.
2: Oh, yeah.
1: You have raspberry sorbet, or however the hell you say that.
2: What the fuck? Sounds like something I'd shit out.
0: And you have key lime pie.
1: Yep, then you have key lime pie. And you have blueberry tart.
0: Okay, so... Ugh. If anyone eats Skittles the way I do, you know, fuck it. You know, there are some people who they'll eat like one Skittle at a time. Ooh, look, it's...
1: Oh, it's a purple one.
0: Yeah, well...
1: Or it's a yellow that. One that apparently tastes like Pine Sol.
0: I hate to say it, that kind of is sort of right.
1: I don't know. I've never tasted Pine Sol. I don't want to know.
0: Think of the smell of Pine Sol and just... What, you've never like...
2: Do you know that at least research has it that 90% of what you smell is what it actually tastes like?
0: So but at any rate... But at any rate, though, what I was getting at, though, is, you know, me, I just grab like 6, 7, 8, 10 Skittles. I don't care what color they are. I just reach in the bag, grab them out, you know, a small handful.
1: Yeah, and you get a burst of flavors.
0: Throw them in your mouth, and you get all the flavors in one. I don't think the dessert ones would really taste good that way.
1: Yeah, throw them in your mouth, and you get an orange cream, strawberry milkshake.
0: Orange cream, strawberry milk.
3: It's a bad combination.
0: Do what?
3: I have done that with the dessert Skittles, and it's a bad combination.
1: Wait, you had the dessert ones?
3: Wait, yes, what? I have.
0: Oh,
3: I've
0: wow.
3: I've had the dessert ones, and I've had the dark side ones.
1: You've had the dark... Okay.
3: What? They used to sell them here at our Target.
2: Dude, I'm going to see if they sell...
1: The dark side is dude. What? The flavor's like blood red? I mean, blood moon?
0: No, blood orange.
3: Yeah, there's like blood orange.
2: I want to eat a Skittle that tastes like period.
3: I can't
2: great.
3: Remember.
1: I'd have to, yeah, you have a blood moon or whatever.
0: No, there was one that was called forbidden fruit.
1: Yeah, forbidden fruit. What the fuck is the forbidden fruit?
2: I don't want to know. It's like Adam and Eve.
0: That's why it tasted like apple.
1: Yes, please yeah. have this forbidden fruit. It's a Skittle, really.
2: Dude, if they have dark side Skittles here, I could buy a shitload and sell it and make a shitload of money.
0: Yeah, you could, because Amazon sells them for
1: $106.45.
2: Fuck that shit.
1: Yeah, I saw that. I'm like, okay, no.
0: We're not even kidding. Go look them up on Amazon. You'll see.
1: Yep, Skittles. Dark side Skittles.
0: Now, you can get the regular Skittles, you know, the original. An 8-pound bag for like $31.
2: Holy shit, dude.
0: And then the dark side for a 3.6-ounce bag. $106.45.
2: Piss more than what you get in that fucking bag.
0: Yeah, like eight Skittles and that's it. I think
2: more than what you get in that bag.
0: You get like 8 Skittles. That's it.
2: Fuck that.
1: So I was looking at
2: you're
1: the
2: like
1: reviews.
2: Counting them.
1: I was looking at the reviews for the dark side, and one person said they bought them, not the 106, but they happened to buy the dark side. And one day they got a whole bag full, and another time they got only 6.
2: What?
1: It's like, what happened to the rest of the Skittles?
2: Dude, they're probably coming from fucking China. Either that or India. I'm telling you. Hey, they won't know. Fuck it.
1: But I'm curious to taste the dessert ones and kind of afraid to.
0: So, Lily, go ahead and tell us what you thought of both different ones.
3: The dessert ones are pretty good. I don't really like key lime pie. So, that one I really didn't, you know, wasn't a fan of, but... they were pretty good other than that. And the dark side ones were just weird. That's the only way I can describe them as weird.
2: How was that blood orange?
3: Blood orange is pretty good. I mean, it's, they're a little bit, blood orange is a bit more sour than regular orange. But it's not bad at all.
1: Okay, so the next time I go to a gas station, I'm going to get the dessert ones.
0: Just don't eat a big handful at once.
3: Yeah, don't mix them together and eat them together.
2: God damn it, Jerry, you should have had your show yesterday.
0: Why should I? Well, hang on.
1: We didn't have his show yesterday because they would run it on my show.
0: Right. I know, not only that, Lily said something. What were you saying, Lily? You got buried by Krishna.
1: He's so rude.
3: Oh, I just said don't mix them together because it's really nasty if you mix them together.
1: I could just see that. You get orange cream, a blueberry tart, and a strawberry milkshake.
2: They're so, like, different from each other that it wouldn't even combine.
0: It just, you know, it'd be bad enough.
1: You take a bite and rip.
0: You know, it'd be really just bad. Might be like the key lime pie and the orange cream.
2: Ugh.
0: Or the key lime pie and the blueberry
1: tart.
0: Yeah.
2: Blueberry tart sounds like it'd be like, not sour. Sounds like it'd be like kind of sourish.
1: Yeah, I'm thinking that'd be sour.
2: Like a Pop Tart, you know?
3: It's not sour though.
1: No? I don't know. That's just some strange combinations.
0: I think I'll stick to the regular.
2: What if your shit would come out different colors the next time?
0: Shit the rainbow. Instead of taste the rainbow?
1: I'm sure if you ate a lot of them, you'd poop, you'd shit different colors.
2: Probably smell like Skittles, too, if you eat enough.
0: I doubt that.
1: I mean, I can see just... No, Jerry, I can hear Jerry now. It smells like Skittles! Yeah, fucking right.
2: May comes... Really?
1: That's not sorry, Skittles!
2: I meant shit Skittles.
0: I'm going to tell you right now, when I eat a bacon, egg, and mozzarella cheese sub, it does not smell like bacon, egg, and cheese when it comes out, all right? Just saying.
2: Oh, no. Bacon, egg, and shit.
1: Sour egg, maybe.
3: Yeah.
0: It's bad enough Ozzy ran away.
1: I think I'd join Ozzy.
3: Ozzy ran away and told on you.
2: That fucking cat was smart.
0: It was breakfast pizza. He kind of did that, too.
1: Ugh. Poor Ozzy. I think, though, I'm on the right along with him. I'm going to run away.
2: I had pizza the other day. My uncle made pizza, and he put, like, fresh, like, chopped garlic and everything on top. So good. Dude, I took a shit the next day. It was so bad, I was holding my own breath.
1: Again, this makes me say, I think I'll take Jerry over Krishna.
0: She knows like to avoid going near the bathroom if I look at her and say, honey, it was bad for me.
1: I'm like, did you spray? Tell you not that it helps.
2: By the time I got off that toilet, I think there was a high-speed chase and I was fucking running. I was like, oh, I need to get out of here.
0: Yeah, we have Tide-scented Febreze.
1: Yeah, sorry. How about Tide-scented shit?
2: No, you spray that after I take a dump, it's just going to make it worse.
1: Yeah, that's about Jerry, too. I'm like, did you spray? Yeah. Oh, spray some more.
0: You guys might want to feel bad for Luna. Her dog food that arrived today. Yeah. Pork and applesauce. And, well, it's sitting on top of the washer right now.
1: I think we'll just move it before you take a shit. So it doesn't seep through the box.
0: Sorry, but I've done that already today.
1: Oh, God. Oh. Sorry, Luna. I think we'll just start putting her food out, you know, in the mudroom until... Yeah. So on with the show.
2: Dude, I'm telling you, Jerry, we can get a good job. Clearing out buildings will be fucking
1: rich. What's that? You need the shit team? Yeah, that'll be one. What job do you need them for? Okay, that'll be $100 an hour.
2: The SWAT team starts. No. You don't come in. You stay outside. They'll come to you.
1: Yeah.
2: Willingly.
1: All we gotta do is feed them first. We gotta feed the shit team and we'll send them in.
2: The criminals will be running out shit shortly. At the same time.
1: Oh, God.
0: Hey, Krishna, all they'd have to do is put us near the air intake valve, for, you know, thing for the heat.
1: Dude. Okay, they're all being held hostage in this room. Yeah, is there a vent there?
2: Me and Jerry are like talking on the phone. Dude, are you done yet? Fuck no, I'm just starting.
1: Yeah.
2: Don't worry, May. I'll come visit.
0: All right. So I don't even know where or how to lead into our stories with this.
1: Let's see.
0: There's no way.
1: We got shit coming out this end. How about we go to the vagina story?
0: Wait. If there's shit coming out of your vagina.
2: Let me tell you something. If there's shit coming out of your vagina, you must have some spectacular anal sex.
0: Especially if you've got two vaginas like this lady.
2: Dude, that's like a double-barreled shotgun. Can you imagine the period?
1: Oh. Ready, aim!
2: Dude, just think about it. You could put a tampon sport in one and a regular tampon in the other.
0: Boy, when she bleeds, her underwear are really red, I bet.
2: Oh, dude, it'd be like fucking crimson.
1: She needs the extra maxi pads.
2: Dude, she needs a fucking maxi mattress.
0: So...
1: do you have the maxi pads and supersize?
0: Fuck supersize at this point. I don't think ultra absorbent will work.
2: Hey, brings a new meaning to supersize me.
0: Woman, yeah,
2: at least
0: born
2: you can fuck
0: with...
2: one and finger the other.
0: Shut up. Born, and actually, no, they only have one hole. From what
2: that's
0: we're
2: unfortunate.
0: Seeing. Woman born with two vaginas gives birth to kids in three separate wombs.
2: Damn.
1: All right, you pop out of that one. You pop out of that one.
2: How did that work? Did they draw straws?
1: I want this one. No, no, I'm smaller, so I gotta go out of this one.
0: After being diagnosed as a teen with a rare condition.
1: Sorry, I'm not on the max. I can't pull up the story, too.
0: Uterus. Didelphi.
1: I really got to learn how to use my Windows computer so I can look at the story as well.
0: It's D-E. Wait. Okay, Didelphys.
1: Yeah, the uterus disease.
0: That thing.
1: It's actually one of not many? As rare. Didelphi. Yeah, how the fuck you say that?
0: Didelphys. In which one woman is born with two sets of reproductive organs.
2: That is bad.
0: 31-year-old Faye Wilkins was able to deliver two children from separate wombs.
1: I'm bigger, damn it. You go that way.
0: At the age of 14, I couldn't believe it when the doctor told me that I was born with two vaginas, two cervixes, and two wombs. She said...
1: she was in complete shock.
0: Yeah.
2: At least it wasn't toxic shock.
0: She never noticed the difference because it's only internal. So it's not like she's got two sets of lips and two holes.
2: Man, that's unfortunate.
0: It wasn't until she suffered from severe pain during her menstrual cycle that her mother decided to consult with medical professionals.
1: Yeah, because, you know, the cramps are bad enough with one. Two?
0: Yeah.
2: Dude, holy shit.
1: Can I have a double dose of that, please?
0: Yeah, see, when I first saw just the article, you know, the title, I was thinking, damn, imagine her having some fun.
2: That's what I was... I was like, dude, you could fuck one and a finger the other. It'd be fucking awesome.
1: Well, you know, so since this story came out... as I told Jerry, I actually did a search to see what other fucked up stories were out there. There actually is a lady out there that has two holes. One is smaller than the other. So she said that it feels much better with one than the other because one is just smaller. She said, one on the left and one on the right. Like, okay. Yeah, can you please fuck me in the right hole?
2: Yeah, the left hole is solar today. It's bleeding. The right one hasn't started yet.
1: Yeah. You put it in the wrong hole.
0: Yay. Well, she'd fit perfectly with the man that had two penises that you found.
1: Yep. There is a guy that has two penises. He starts with one and finishes with the other.
2: Dude, I want two penises. I want two penises and two sets of balls.
0: The guy had that.
1: Yep, he did.
2: Lucky bastard.
1: Yep. He just started with one and finished with the other.
2: Get a blowjob and screw at the same time.
0: Fucking nice. That would take some serious interesting work. Because they were right. They were kind of like right beside each other.
1: Yeah, they were also left and right. Oh, yeah, and the story said he had his favorite. It was the one on the right.
2: How do you not get both caught in the zipper, though?
0: Ugh, very carefully.
1: Ah. But yeah, it kind of goes along with the girl that said she had fucked me in the right hole because that one's, I guess bigger. That one's too small. It just needs more action.
2: So I wonder if he gets old, does he have to take two doses of Viagra? Or just one?
0: He might, because in the article that she found, that May found, they both pee at the same time.
1: But they don't get hard at the same time.
0: Yeah, they're independent of each other
1: in that regard.
0: Yeah.
1: Which is why he could start with one and finish with the other. Okay, this one's all done. Hold on. Let me stick the other one in there.
2: So he could probably last longer, the fucker.
1: Hey, yep. It's like, alrighty then.
0: Of course, that's the only semi-interesting story we have. The rest of them, well...
1: Yeah.
0: They kind of suck.
2: Literally?
1: That's a fucked up story. Two vaginas.
3: Wait, why did I send that when I could have said it over? at least none of the vaginas have teeth.
0: Yes.
2: I didn't want to think. That might make me sober, and I'm not even drunk yet.
0: So, again, we're stuck at how to lead into...
1: Out of two, just... You were born on my left side, and you were born on my right side. Okay. That'd just be fucked up.
0: Yeah.
2: Jay, you sure you don't have two vaginas?
0: What if your cycles got out of sync?
1: Exactly. Wait, you're pregnant. Wait, no, you're not.
0: Oh, wait, yes, you are.
1: No, you're not. Wow, fuck!
2: How would you do two ultrasounds at the same time? This one's a boy. Oh, shit. No, it's a girl. Fuck!
3: Which one would the baby come out of?
0: The baby...
1: Each kid came out of their own.
0: Yeah, they have their own womb. She has one hole. So they'd have to fight over who got to the hole first, I guess.
1: Me, bitch! I'm older. Or bigger, or whatever.
0: But yeah, she only had one external hole. But she had separate wombs.
1: Yep.
2: That's fucking crazy.
3: That's...
0: And she had,
3: yeah.
0: And she had two cervixes.
3: What the fuck?
1: Yep, she had two everything except for the hole.
2: That's fucked, man. That's like a curse. You have two of everything except only one fucking vulva.
3: No, fuck that. I'd be going to the doctor saying, hey, give me another hole.
2: Yeah, dude. Think about it. After
1: yeah,
2: that,
1: instead
2: birth,
1: of patching
2: you'd
1: me up, can you, fix this and give me another one? I got two of everything else.
2: He pulls out the drill machine. Stand still.
3: Well, look. You could have, be fingered with one, and the other one would be...
1: Yep. they can have surgery to fix that. I'm like, no, just give me another hole. That's how you can fix it.
2: It's like having everything but two kitchen sinks.
1: He gets two penises, damn it. Why can't I have two holes?
2: Besides, dude, after having those many, I don't know, man. You'd be looser than fucking...
1: This one's on his cycle. Fuck me in the other one.
2: Yeah.
0: Krishna, I hope you agree with me on this one. I still wouldn't go down on her if she's like, oh, look this side. The other side's bleeding.
2: Oh, fuck that
0: no,
2: shit.
0: Dude. No. They're too close together.
2: Crazy to you, woman. They still bleed on each other. Shit. That's been marinating in that pad all day, you crazy woman.
0: And if they're both bleeding at the same time, talk about a bloody mess.
1: Oh, yeah. Oh,
2: dude.
4: Bleeding love.
2: You go outside, it looks like you've been murdered. What happened to you? Cindy. I don't want to talk about it.
1: Yeah.
0: You have to put two pads in your underwear.
1: You need really wide underwear.
2: Dude, that underwear would, like, be wider than a fucking Hummer.
3: Dude, that should be running down your leg otherwise.
2: in twin rivulets, too.
0: Follow the red brick road. On one side.
1: So just imagine it, since we know.
2: You'd be following the red brick fucking river.
1: Since we know someone that doesn't know when they're on their cycle, just imagine having two holes, two cycles.
0: Hey, I'm sorry. I can't resist. Brings new meaning to parting of the Red Sea.
2: It's like fucking parting of the Red Mount Everest. Let me tell you, if you have two vaginas and you're bleeding out of both, fuck pads, fuck tampons, just get a fucking shop vac at that point with two fucking holes and shove it up there.
0: Alright, I'm gonna bring something up that might make some people sick.
1: Oh dear.
0: Heat and a woman bleeding, we know, stinks to high hell.
1: Yep.
3: Oh,
0: just imagine.
3: Yeah.
0: Lily already knew where I was going.
1: Hey, I was prepared, Jerry. So I won't puke yet.
2: Jerry, it brings a new meaning to deadliest catch, doesn't it?
1: You guys are fucking sick.
2: Alaskan crab fishing, anyone?
1: Okay.
2: You don't even need a fishing net. The pubic hair will catch it all.
0: Today's catch of the day, red snapper. I mean, okay.
2: It's more like
1: I can't
2: red
1: eat
2: lobster.
1: That fish, I'm pregnant.
0: Two cans of tuna.
1: Oh, gross!
2: Dude, that's going to be more like two buckets.
0: Wait, two cans of salmon.
1: Good thing we don't eat
2: at that point. Hey, at that point, it's going to be two cans of sardine.
0: Think about it. Salmon's pink.
1: Yes, it is.
2: That's the only thing that's going to be pink.
1: And in fact, we have salmon here. Want some salmon, Jerry?
0: See, you're forgetting who you're talking to.
1: Actually, we'll send it to Lily.
0: Faze me.
1: Lily and Cindy.
2: Dude,
1: I think we already
2: talked
1: about Cindy
2: once
1: during
2: most...
1: this show.
2: I'm still fucking hungry.
0: All right, so where... How do we segue into the other shitty stories we've got?
1: I don't know.
0: I don't see how we can.
2: Two vaginas,
1: the vagina one was easy.
2: Hold on.
0: Especially doubly
2: I have
0: so.
2: A question. If you have two vaginas, are they identical twins? Or conjoined twins?
1: That's a very good question.
0: I'm looking at these titles.
1: I can't even go. I can't even segue into that.
0: I cannot.
1: I said the vagina one was easy. The holes are close enough.
0: That's what she said.
2: Apparently they are.
0: Looking, I'm looking at these titles of these articles, and I'm going, I cannot segue into this. There's no way.
1: So we might as well just hold off on the those.
2: I wish I was born with twin anuses.
0: What? What? We're going to have to.
1: Anyway. Wait, you want...
0: Dude, you're one asshole for shit is bad enough.
1: Wait. This is why. He wants to shit out of one and get poked in the other one.
0: Ew.
2: No. See? Jerry's like, ew. Well, I guess your dreams for anal is over, May. Just by the way he says
1: ew. So. Damn. Gonna have to go find someone that likes anal.
2: Yep. Well, you could get a butt plug, I suppose.
1: Well, he needs a butt plug anyway.
2: Dude, I'm staying as far away from that one as possible. Dude, twin anuses. Think about it. You could take the most spectacular fucking dumps ever. It would make a fucking dome around the toilet.
1: Jerry doesn't need twin anuses. His one is bad enough. And from what I hear from yours, that's worse. Just I wouldn't want to be in the same country with you after that.
0: Musical farts.
1: Oh, God. Name that fart.
2: I'm telling you. Pillsbury waffles.
0: God.
2: I'm going to make it a point to visit you guys one day.
0: In the year 2525.
1: Oh, God. Probably. Let's see. If Krishna ever comes to visit, then we got Jerry. Jay, I'm begging you, please don't have shit like your dad or worse, okay? Yeah.
2: She says worse. Notice how it's a hidden message. Don't have shit like Jerry or the other guy.
1: Yeah, that other guy over there. In fact, we just won't introduce you to him.
2: Why do you think I love taking shits in a plane. No one ever fucking goes in there afterwards.
0: What? Where the fuck did that come from?
1: It's Krishna, come on.
2: Wait, Jerry, you came from a plane?
1: Most of shit, Krishna goes anywhere.
2: Dude, I've taken shits on the side of a road, man. I'm telling you.
1: Nope.
0: On that note,
1: we're gonna let Krishna go take a shit on the side of the road.
0: Yeah. We had three more stories and we didn't get to them.
1: We'll do them next week.
0: We ran out of time.
2: The twin vaginas distracted me. I mean, come on, can you blame me?
0: Dude, it was only one hole.
2: Yeah, that was disappointing.
1: And that got you thinking that he wants twin anuses.
3: It only meant one hole, but it's still two vaginas.
0: Yeah.
2: So do they intersect or what? So like once you stick it in, you can pick the path?
0: No, they're not streets!
2: Oh, okay. They're like a T-intersection.
0: What's that country song? With me in the middle, me set up.
2: Hey, you gotta wait for the surge.
0: Okay, on that note, all right.
1: Tomorrow. Thank you for joining our
0: show.
1: Welcome back, shit show.
0: Echoey shit show.
2: Yeah.
0: Tomorrow, 3 p.m. Eastern time, check out the family side for the Crazy 80s Vault.
1: We get to talk about, hear about Princess Shit. Oh, wait, no, that's family side.
0: It's family side. You gotta call it poo poo.
1: All right, Princess Poop. Yeah.
2: That's poo poo.
0: Next Friday, Country Chaos. 6 p.m. on Friday. And the slow train at 9 p.m. on Friday.
1: If she remembers to get the damn train out of the station.
0: Yeah, the conductor was MIA.
3: Sorry.
0: All right.
1: Her headquarters was empty.
0: Yeah.
1: You know where
2: that's what
1: from,
2: he
1: right?
2: said.
0: No, actually, I don't.
1: You must have been asleep during that part.
0: Probably.
1: Yeah, during the Harry Potter one that we're reading right now.
0: Yeah, I did take a nice, good nap.
1: Yeah, they were teasing Tonks, and Harry said that her headquarters was empty.
0: Alrighty.
1: It took her a while to get it.
0: Alright, so final thoughts and comments from people. Lily, you got anything for us?
3: Not really. That was just kind of odd.
0: Alright, Cindy, what do you got for us?
4: A toddler who doesn't want to go to bed.
1: Give her some Skittles.
2: Give her some rum. She'll go to bed.
1: Give her some nice dessert Skittles.
2: Then she won't go to bed.
1: We already know where Krishna's mind is, so how about we just skip him?
0: I was thinking
2: threaten her with Jerry. She'll go to bed.
0: What do you got for us, May?
1: It's been fun for our first show back in weeks. Even with our half-broken team talk.
0: Yeah.
1: But other than that, we shall see you. Well, I'll see you next Friday.
0: I'll see you tomorrow on the family side.
1: I'm going to run away because he's going to be playing with Prince.
0: Not hardly.
2: I'm sure
0: he is. I'm sorry, but no.
3: Playing with what?
1: Prince.
2: Playing with his Prince.
1: Come on, Lily. Her headquarters is still empty. She really needed to fill it up.
3: Get it.
0: No. She's stuck on the two vaginas.
3: Look, if I
2: had... I don't blame you.
1: What, Lily? She was derailed.
0: I think so.
1: On that note...
0: Take care, everyone. See you tomorrow on the family side. Crazy 80 Fault.
1: Bye-bye.
0: See ya.
5: It's 12:05.

This is Shane, and here's your damn weather. Good morning, folks. It's 12 o'clock, and we're kicking off the weather report in Holt, Michigan. Right now, it's a comfy 58 damn degrees, and let me tell you, it's feeling pretty damn nice. Tonight, we'll see mostly clear skies with a low dropping to around 50 degrees. We've got a west wind around 7 miles per hour, so you might feel a little breeze, but nothing to write home about. Now on to Thursday, brace yourselves for a beautiful sunny day with a high creeping up to 66. The west wind is kicking in, blowing at 5 to 13 miles per hour, and we've got some gusts hitting as high as 24. So, don't get your ass blown away out there. Thursday night is looking mostly clear again, with the temperature dipping down to about 45, getting up to 47 as we roll into the night. The west wind will be a gentler beast, 2 to 12 miles per hour, with gusts reaching 22. Then we slide into Friday, which should be mostly sunny with a high of 68. Southwest wind at 2 to 7 miles per hour. Just be careful, it's still a gusty son of a bitch. Looking ahead to Friday night, expect partly cloudy skies with a low around 54 as the south wind blows in at 5 to 9 miles per hour.

Wherever you hear us. 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
1: It's your servicina, maybe. 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
0: Okay.
2: I mean it, Paw. You're the sheriff. You're the justice of the peace. You're just about the most important man in Mayberry.
3: That's my boy, Opie. 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

0: 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Yeah, you know me. 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Yeah, you know me. Get off his ass, MB. 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Who's down with OB?
1: All the Mayberry.
0: Yeah.
2: This is Rich, and here's your damn weather. Good morning, you early birds and night owls. It's 1 in the freaking morning, and the current temperature in Holt, Michigan is sitting at 57 degrees. Not too shabby, right? Overnight, we can expect mostly clear skies with a low around 50 degrees. The west wind is blowing at about 7 miles per hour, so it ain't a hurricane or anything. Now, let's talk about Thursday. That bastard is going to be sunny with a high near 66 degrees. The wind will be from the west, blowing between 5 to 13 miles per hour, with gusts hitting as high as 24 miles per hour. So hold on to your hats, folks, or they might just fly off. Then we roll into Thursday night with mostly clear skies again. The low is dropping to around 45, and it's going to creep up to around 47 overnight. Winds will be calm, around 2 to 12 miles per hour, with a few gusts sneaking in at 22 miles per hour. Winds are like that annoying friend who just won't shut up. Now moving on to Friday, it should be mostly sunny again, with a high around 68 degrees. The southwest wind will be light at 2 to 7 miles per hour. And Friday night, expect it to be partly cloudy with a low around 54 with that pesky south wind at 5 to 9 miles per hour, gusting up to 20 miles per hour. Finally, Saturday is looking downright sexy, sunny as hell, and a high near 77 degrees. So get your asses outside and enjoy it while it lasts. That's your weather, folks. Now grab a drink and tell the world to shove it.

0: 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Not even Satan will touch these hot hits. 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
1: I want y'all to play this at funerals in the hood. 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

0: 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We love rap music. Listen, we got a caller on line one. Caller, what's your problem?
1: Hello. 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
0: How's it going?
1: It ain't going good. My girl ain't doing a thing she used to do.
0: I got just what you need. Brand new Chris Brown, T-Pain. You heard it here first. Nappy Boy Radio.

This is Eloquence, and here's your damn weather. Good morning, you sleepy idiots. It's currently 2 a.m., and in Holt, Michigan, it's sitting at a nice cozy 55 degrees. Overnight, it's gonna drop to around 50, then creep up to about 52 as the night goes on. We've got a west wind at 6 miles per hour, just enough to remind you that there's a breeze out there, even if you're too damn tired to care. Tomorrow, Thursday, we're expecting sunny skies like a fresh start to a new day, highs near 67 degrees. The west wind will be blowing between 5 and 13 miles per hour, with gusts hitting up to 24 miles per hour. Hold on to your hats, folks, this one might just take them flying off your annoying heads. Tomorrow night looks mostly clear with a low of around 45 degrees, inching up to 47 later. We'll have a west wind blowing at 2 to 12 miles per hour, gusting to 22. So, you might want to think about shutting those damn windows. Now, on to Friday. It's looking like it's going to be mostly sunny with a high near 69 degrees. We're talking a south-southwest wind at 2 to 6 miles per hour. Not a hurricane, but just breezy enough to mess up your hair if you're the type who gives a damn about that. Friday night, it's gonna clear up again with a low around 54, while that gentle south-southeast wind will be floating in at 3 to 8 miles per hour. And for you crazy bastards who can't wait for the weekend, Saturday is rolling in with a high near 77 degrees. Damn, that's some nice weather to be outside in. So there you have it, folks. That's the weather. You're now slightly less clueless than before. Remember, any talk of climate change better not fuck up my sunny Sunday plans. Stay safe and enjoy the damn weather, or don't. I don't really care.

redemption now was mine. Well, if Shania was mine, she'd have to agree. Can't no one cook roadkill better than me. And a dozen mountain oysters and some old fat back, she'd say, I like it like that, Chuck. Now all I do is wonder whose better boots have been under. I wish it had a been

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I'd love to see her in a magazine centerfold, if you know what I mean. Oh, Mia,

0: message. And I guess because of Cindy's message, it can lead into our topic.
1: Oh, dear.
0: Yeah. So, Cindy says, hey, I have a pickle, and I got a child out of it. Her next message? Or would that be a sausage?
1: You know, speaking of sausage, she's going to regret telling us that. You know this, right?
0: When I saw that, I'm like, oh, good way to lead into the one I wanted us to wait on. But, yep. So because of Cindy and her last message, had to be with
1: I was going to wait. I was going to wait till the next hour to read that story, but.
0: No, thanks to Cindy and her sausage.
1: No! Anyway, do you have anything else before?
0: Yeah, her last one was, oh, hell, that'll be fun bathroom times. Woman, so moving right along to Cindy and her sausage.
1: Woman arrested for masturbating with Jimmy Dean's sausage in Walmart bathroom.
0: So how about that sausage now, Cindy?
1: Uh-huh. Louisiana police are calling this the crime of the unthinkable. Something that most people would never

0: Remember when your mother always said,
1: "Okay, mommy loves you, just please don't play with music."
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This is Double Talk, and here's your damn weather at 3 a.m. Currently in Holt, Michigan, we're sitting at a cozy 55 degrees. That's right, I said 55, so stop your whining. It's clear as hell out there, but it's gonna dip down to around 50 degrees before it starts creeping up to 52 overnight. A nice little west wind is blowing at about 6 miles per hour, so don't expect any crazy gusts to knock you off your ass. Now, moving on to Thursday, it looks like we're in for some sunshine, with a high near 67 degrees. Can you believe that? A damn pleasant day, with a west wind ranging from 5 to 13 miles per hour, and gusting as high as 24 miles per hour. Better hold on to your hats, folks. Thursday night rolls in with mostly clear skies and a low getting down to about 45 degrees. Those temperatures will be creeping up to around 47, with a light west wind blowing between 2 and 12 miles per hour, and those gusts reaching up to 22. Don't let that lull you into a false sense of security, alright? Now, don't get too comfy because Friday is looking mostly sunny and higher with a high near 69 degrees. A gentle south-southwest wind is blowing in at 2 to 6 miles per hour. Just a lovely day to be out and about, you know? Friday night, we'll cool off again to a low around 54 degrees with a south-southeast wind at 3 to 8 miles per hour. And let's not forget about Saturday, folks. It's shaping up to be a scorcher with a high near 77 degrees. So whip out that sunblock and get ready for some fun in the sun. Alright, that wraps it up for your weather report. Stay out of trouble and for the love of all that is holy, don't forget to hydrate before you pass out in that heat. Peace out, you beautiful bastards.

0: It's 3:54.
1: Attention, all ladies. The Candyman is on the prowl. And for those that want to get busy, you got to speak up now.

This is Barbara, and here's your damn weather. It's 4 o'clock in the freaking morning, and right now in Holt, Michigan, we've got a temperature of 53 degrees. Yeah, I know. It's a bit nippy out there. So let's dive into the forecast. Overnight is going to be clear as hell with a low around 50 degrees, but don't freak out, it's going to rise to about 52 later. We've got a west wind blowing at about 5 miles per hour, but honestly, it's not going to knock your socks off. Now on Thursday, prepare for some damn sunshine with a high near 67 degrees. The winds will pick up a bit, blowing from the west at 5 to 13 miles per hour, with gusts hitting up to 24 miles per hour. So hold on to your hats. When Thursday night rolls around, expect mostly clear skies again, dropping down to around 45 degrees. It's going to creep up to about 47 overnight, with gentle winds from the west between 2 to 12 miles per hour, gusting to 22 miles per hour. Not too shabby. Moving on to Friday, we'll have mostly sunny skies, getting up to around 69 degrees. The south-southwest wind is going to be chilling at 2 to 6 miles per hour, so don't expect it to blow you away. Finally, Friday night will be mostly clear too, with a low around 54 degrees. The south-southeast wind will continue at 3 to 8 miles per hour. And then bam, Saturday is going to be sunny as shit with a high near 77 degrees. So there you have it, folks. You're all set to take on the freaking world or whatever you do. Remember, keep your drinks cold and your tempers hotter than a jalapeno in a sauna. Now go kick some ass today.

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This is Shane, and here's your damn weather. Good morning, everyone. It's 5 damn a.m., and we're waking up with a temperature of 53 degrees in Holt, Michigan. Overnight, it was mostly clear as a bell, with a low of around 50. The winds were barely a whisper at about 5 miles per hour from the west. Now strap in for Thursday, folks. We're looking at a sunny day ahead, with a high that's going to reach right around 67 degrees. The wind might pick up a bit, blowing between 5 to 13 miles per hour, and gusting like a pissed off windstorm at 24 miles per hour. Thursday night rolls in with mostly clear skies once again, and a low creeping down to about 45 degrees, and temperatures will make a slight rise to around 47 overnight. The west wind will chill things down a notch, going 2 to 12 miles per hour, with some gusts hitting 22 miles per hour. Moving on to Friday, we're keeping the sunny streak alive with a high around 69 degrees. The south-southwest wind will be a light one, just 2 to 6 miles per hour. Friday night, throw your damn windows open because it's mostly clear again, dropping to a low of about 54 degrees. Finally, your weekend is looking hot as hell, with Saturday promising to bring in a high near 77 degrees. So get ready to sweat your ass off. There you have it, folks. Get out there and enjoy it while it lasts. Don't be a lazy piece of shit.

0: It's 50 degrees.
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0: Yo, Kango.
1: Yeah, what's up, girl?
0: I'm the real Roxanne and I rock your world.
1: But you're all stuck up.
0: Well, you say that cause I wouldn't give guys like you no rap. I was walking down the street in the afternoon. I gave you a smile so you assumed that if you said hello, I wouldn't be flattered. But I kept walking and your ego was shattered. I'm Roxanne, the Lady Devastator. I make you feel hotter than it is in Grenada. The Roxanne.

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This is Liam, and here's your damn weather. Good morning, folks. It's 06 a.m., and I'm here to scare the shit out of you with the forecast for Holt, Michigan. Right now, we're sitting at a cozy 52 degrees. Not bad for a morning, right? Overnight, the skies are looking clear as a politician's conscience. Low, near 50 degrees, with temperatures creeping back to around 52. We've got a west wind gently blowing around 5 miles per hour. Nothing that'll knock you on your ass. Now, on to Thursday. Get ready for some goddamn sunshine with a high near 67 degrees. The wind will ramp it up a bit with gusts hitting 24 miles per hour. Could be a good day to fly a damn kite or just enjoy the hell out of it. As for Thursday night, expect mostly clear skies with a low around 45 and some temperatures rising back to about 47 as the night wears on. The wind will drop down to a lazy 2 to 12 miles per hour, with gusts possibly peaking at 22 miles per hour. Come Friday, we've got another mostly sunny day lined up, high near 69 degrees with a south-southwest wind barely stirring at 2 to 6 miles per hour. Then, Friday night, we cool off to a low around 54 with a south-southeast wind bumbling along at 3 to 8 miles per hour. Finally, Saturday is looking bright with a high near 77 degrees. So there you have it. Get out there and enjoy the damn weather, unless you're a complete shithead who hates sunshine. This is Liam, signing off. Stay out of trouble or get into some fun, you wild bastards.

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This is Speak and Spell, and here's your damn weather. Good morning, folks. It's 7 a.m., and we're looking at a current temperature of 48 degrees in Holt, Michigan. If you're anything like me, you're probably coffee deep and just hoping this day doesn't turn into a shit show. Today, you can expect a hell of a lot of sunshine, with a high creeping up to 67 degrees. We'll have a pretty relaxed west wind blowing at 5 to 13 miles per hour, but don't get too cozy because it's gusting to 24 miles per hour, which is just enough to mess up your hair or blow your hat into the next county. As the sun sets, it'll stay mostly clear with a low around 45 degrees, and those temperatures will rise to about 47 overnight. The west wind will chill out a bit, blowing at 2 to 12 miles per hour, with gusts reaching up to 22 miles per hour. So if you're heading out tonight, don't be a dumbass and forget your jacket, you might just freeze your ass off. Now, heading into Friday, it'll be mostly sunny again, with a high nearing 69 degrees. You'll barely feel that south-southwest wind at 2 to 6 miles per hour, so don't expect any dramatic weather changes. Friday night rolls in with temps dropping to about 54 degrees, and that southeast wind will be at 3 to 8 miles per hour, basically just teasing you. Then, we're looking at Saturday, and it's shaping up to be a scorcher with a high around 77 degrees. The south wind picks up a bit, blowing at 8 to 12 miles per hour, but again, gusts could reach 22 miles per hour. Finally, Saturday night, we'll see it mostly cloudy, with a low around 59 degrees. That's your damn weather report, folks. Don't let the sunshine fool you into thinking you're safe. Because remember, if you're not careful, Mother Nature will throw a shit fit just when you least expect it. Now go get your day started before it kicks you in the ass.

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3: Give a little bit of that, a little bit of this, make them know, yeah. Shaggy. Ha ha.

0: It's 7:57.
1: So where's your conscience, May?
2: Which one?
1: Where's your conscience?
2: Am I supposed to have one?
1: Yeah, your boyfriend or fiance.
2: What? I have one?
1: Oh my.
2: Wait, where the fuck was I that I got a fiance and a wait, did I sleep through something?
3: Damn, you must be doing pretty
2: good. I'm totally missing something here.
4: I gotta stop this talk then, because this could get interesting. Fuck the ending talk then.
2: Do you know something that I don't know, Shane?
1: Apparently not. Apparently I misread something. That's okay, though.
2: Wait, you misheard something? Do you care to share?
1: Reading your blog, and I parsed something incorrectly.
2: What the fuck would you be reading in my blog that talks about I have a husband or a fiance?
1: For both, you're talking apparently. About James, your boyfriend, and apparently I misread it. Which is...
3: Notice how we're getting the ominous silence?
4: I know.
2: I'm trying to figure out what the fuck he's reading. Since I haven't talked about James on my blog since July 1st. Like, annoyed, I didn't even talk about him on July 1st. Hell no. It's not for radio.
3: I suppose sharing is caring?
2: I'll share, all right.
4: Hey, May, now that you've said that, you're going to get a whole bunch of DMs from Shane. You know this, right?
2: Well, my phone hasn't started vibrating yet,
3: share.
2: So... What? No.
3: Oh, whatever floats your boat, I guess. Uh-oh.
2: And I'm seriously trying to figure out what the hell Shane was reading or daydreaming about.
1: I'm trying to remember what I read.
2: Or who fucking blog he was reading, because it was not mine. I think Shane was fucking dreaming. So to end the show.
4: Hey, May.
1: Yo.
4: I'm the one who wins the show, not you.
1: Oh.
2: And your fucking show.
3: Besides, we're talking about your fiance.
2: I don't have one.
1: No, that could.
3: This is just getting interesting.
2: Only in Shane's dreams.
3: Watch us get like 30 listeners.
1: No, that one has when Jerry has sex on the air.
3: I would
4: actually
3: get negative 30 listeners.
4: We dropped a listener. We went from 3 to 2.
2: No, my fiance is apparently only in Shane's dreams, okay?
3: Maybe it's Shane.
1: No.
2: No, definitely not. If so, I seriously slept through that, and I think whatever drink I had, I don't want any more. One too many porn
3: stars. Tell us how you really feel.
2: Oh, I'm sorry. I thought I did.
1: You're not.
2: How I really feel?
3: Well,
2: that's
3: Jerry,
2: for a whole nother show.
3: At least you know you don't have to share now.
4: Oh, no. We don't have to worry about another show. This show can continue. I've already stopped the ending of the talk bed. You know, the, yeah.
3: Oh, good. Okay, so, May, what was that fiance you were talking about?
2: I don't fucking have one.
1: Krishna?
2: It is Shane's email. Oh, bye.
1: Says he won't listen. I'll just go boot.
4: Yeah, well, so I could go boot to you.
2: Oh, yeah, Shane, it's your fucking fault.
1: But see,
4: give Shane a boot to the head.
2: I'm gonna boot him to the head. He's here on the 20th. I'm gonna boot him in the fucking head.
1: I said I was wrong, and he didn't hear it. So you know what? I own when I'm wrong. Unlike some people, Krishna.
2: I'm still gonna boot you in the fucking head. You sure you still want to come for a visit?
3: Hey, I'm just looking out for Jerry.
2: Why are you looking out for Jerry? Oh, God. Oh, dear.
1: you should not be trying to make matches.
3: You're the one that was trying to make matches.
1: I was trying to upgrade the one she already had. The boyfriend. I was trying to upgrade it.
3: Oh, Jerry, he was trying to upgrade you.
4: Yeah, but the question is,
3: good enough.
4: The question is, does she really want that as an upgrade?
2: Well, see, one person is not on the same page with everybody else. Shane is still a little bit behind. He missed earlier. So he thinks the upgrade is for someone else. He's not on the same page. So, no, I don't want that upgrade. Thank you very much.
4: Uh-oh, wait a minute. Yeah.
3: Oh, no. Upgrade? Who was this potential upgrade? You know, it's good you stopped the talk bed, Jerry.
4: Shane, speechless. Write it down, everybody. The date. The date
2: and the time.
4: Is...
2: Don't.
4: See, hang on.
2: That's not the date.
4: Saturday, August 8th, 2015, at 10:20 p.m., Shane was speechless.
2: Shane? Shane?
4: I think he's still broken.
2: I broke Shane.
4: May, you broke Shane.
2: I sure did.
1: I think you and I need to have a conversation after the show.
2: Why? Are you a little lost?
3: Well, then.
2: I'm sorry, Shane. I didn't mean to burst your bubble that I didn't want an upgrade with you. I'm sorry.
1: No, not no.
3: Shane, is there anything you'd like to tell us? Any fantasies, secret desires, any fetishes?
4: I don't want to know about Shane's fetishes, okay? Just no.
1: Fresh not.
3: This could be an awkward love triangle, you know.

0: first episode, Gary Sprinter.
1: Next episode, like my ass, the show's still going.
2: Don't we need to pause for station identification?
0: Nope.
2: For what?
0: You so started this topic, Shane.
2: Yes, I know I did.
0: But I got me from under the bus earlier, thank you very much.
1: Oh, but May, it looks like you're back under the bus again, apparently.
0: Thank you, Shane. Fucking ass.
3: At least you have shade.
2: Hey, what?
3: And you won't blow away.
0: No, I... Shane, I'm so going to kick your fucking ass when you get here. Fair warning, okay? Fair warning. Ass is grass when you get here.
3: Dude, Shane, at this point, your ass is grass and she's the tractor lawnmower.
4: Forget John Deere, it's the all new May lawnmower.
3: Kinky.
0: No, there will be no kinky involved.
3: Only with her fiance, guys.
0: I'm gonna shoot that fiance in the head.
5: You're fucking rude, you know that?
0: I'm gonna castrate that fiance, you know.
1: Which fiance?
0: I don't know. Both of them.
3: Shit.
0: However both many Shane has imagined I have.
3: It's Shane we're talking about, so remember that.
0: Then I probably have quite a few, so all of them.
3: Must be quite a lineup.
6: It's 8:07.

This is Shane, and here's your damn weather. Good morning, folks. It's 8 freaking a.m., and we're kicking things off in Holt, Michigan, where the temperature is sitting at a cool 46 degrees. Seriously, it's like the weather can't make up its damn mind. Today, you can expect a whole lot of sunshine, while the high creeps up to around 67. That's right, get your sunglasses ready because those beautiful rays are coming in hot. We've got a west wind blasting at 5 to 13 miles per hour, with gusts reaching up to 24 miles per hour. So hold on to your hats, folks, or you're going to end up chasing them down the street. Tonight, things are looking relatively clear, with temperatures dropping down to about 45 degrees, bouncing back to around 47 overnight. The west wind will drop to a gentle 2 to 12 miles per hour, and you can expect gusts up to 22 miles per hour. Perfect for a damn bonfire, if you ask me. Now let's talk Friday. Mostly sunny skies ahead, with a high near 69. That south-southwest wind will be light and chill, blowing at 2 to 6 miles per hour. And Friday night will be mostly clear, low around 54, with that lovely south-southeast wind ranging from 3 to 8 miles per hour. Finally, we've got Saturday to get excited about. Sunny as hell with a high of 77. The south wind will kick it up a notch at 8 to 12 miles per hour, with gusts up to 22. Things will turn mostly cloudy in the evening, with a low around 59, so you might want to grab a damn hoodie just in case. That wraps up your weather report, folks. Remember, it's always a beautiful day to tell life to go fuck itself. Catch you later!

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This is Speak and Spell, and here's your damn weather for 9 a.m. All right, folks, right now in Hope, Michigan, we're dealing with a chilly 50 damn degrees. Yeah, that's pretty cold, so slap on your coat if you're heading out. Today is looking damn nice, though, with plenty of sunshine and a high reaching up to 67 degrees. We've got a west wind blowing at 5 to 13 miles per hour, with gusts hitting as high as 24. Now, tonight, it'll be mostly clear, cooling down to around 45 degrees, and maybe creeping up to 47 overnight. The west winds are going to ease up, blowing at 2 to 12 miles per hour, with gusts peaking at 22 miles per hour. Moving on to tomorrow, Friday brings in mostly sunny skies and a high near 69 degrees, with a nice southwest wind just whispering along at 2 to 6 miles per hour. And Friday night, we drop to around 54 degrees under mostly clear skies, with a south-southeast wind blowing from 3 to 8 miles per hour. And hey, just wait till Saturday. Looks like it's going to be a scorcher with a high pushing up to 77 degrees. You'll feel that warmth with a south wind cranking it up at 8 to 12 miles per hour and gusts hitting 22. Saturday night, we're taking it mostly cloudy with a low around 59. So get your weekend plans ready, and remember, if it ain't sunny, it's probably just raining bullshit. Keep it real, folks.

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2: JJ, you're in. You're live on the air.
3: Hey, hey.
2: Hey, hey.
3: This is Terry Troutman with the group Zap.
2: Hey! what are you doing, my brother?
3: Hey, man, I'm still trying to wake up out of this stupor, man. I'm on the West Coast, man. I can't get it together, man.
2: Well, I'll tell you what. Be glad you ain't on the East Coast because they upgraded us from a storm watch to a heavy snow warning where I'm at.
3: Okay. Cool.
4: You're lucky. Terry, you are. This is Dion. You are so lucky you are where you're at right now.
3: Well, y'all have fun with it, okay?
2: You will do that. Well, I'm going to stay indoors.
3: Oh, yeah. It's like 75 degrees out here, man.
4: Oh, Terry, I don't even want to hear it.
2: I want those temperatures. I want those temperatures, man.
3: So, anyway, what do I need to do here? What's happening?
2: Hey, you just chill with us, you know. We might ask you a couple questions and whatnot. Maybe the listeners would, but... You know, you're live on the air right now, so, you know.
3: Oh, okay. All right. Well, what's happening, everybody? And, I have another interview, so let me try to get this out of the way. And what's happening with the Zap 6, that's the new Zap album. And you can get it, it's on CD Baby right now. I think that will probably be the easiest way to get it. CDBaby.com, everybody knows what that is, or hopefully they do. If you don't, you type C, like ABC, and then D, like ABCD, then baby, BABY.com, okay?
4: That is my homie right there.
3: That's how you do that. And then you can get your money out and your credit card or your fake credit card or your identity theft and send us our money because we need it. You know, they're looking for me for child support as we speak, okay? So I need all the support I can get. So Dion, you, and what's his name?
4: This is Jared.
3: Rod Chica.
2: He's probably
3: federal. You know, this is probably a federal sting operation, but I'm going to go through it anyway. I had a nice career if I go to jail tomorrow. It's cool. Okay?
4: No, Terry.
3: I'm going to deny all charges. I'm going to say that, no, my name is it's not Terry Joe. My name is Terry Ferguson. And I sell car windows in Topeka, Kansas. Okay?
4: Nice.
3: Let's see. Okay, so, man, what else do you have for me? I've sold my record. You know, I pumped your stage. What else? Where's my check, man?
4: I got to ask you, what they call that thing, man?
3: I want you to send a PayPal so I know it'll be good.
4: Terry, I got to ask you, when are you, because yes, a lot of people have been asking me, and I don't know, when are you dropping Zap 7? There's been some talk about it.
3: Oh, yeah, well, it'll be this year. And let's see, it'll be a few things that will be different to it, you know. I can't tell you much about it because, you know, then I'm not going to do that. But, yeah, that's next for us, Zap 7. Okay. You know, I'm also doing a bunch of production out there, which most of you probably already know, you know.
4: But, well, you dropped some stuff with Mr. Capone, of course.
3: Yeah.
4: And you also did a couple of tracks with a guy named Box.
3: Yes, that's right. Yeah, and on it goes. So, you know, you can... Okay, let me see. Do they have our website? Would you, you know, if somebody out there is talking about doing this production or anything like that, you can also contact me. Our website is... What is our website, man? I can't think right now. Zaptown. ZAPPTOWN. Zaptown.
4: .com, yeah.
3: www.zaptown.com.
4: Okay. This guy, Terry, is nice in person. I have met him. He's really great.
2: I wouldn't mind meeting him, but he sounds cool. I mean,
4: he is hilarious.
2: I'll tell you
4: and
2: what.
4: This guy can throw down in concert, too.
3: I'm sorry.
4: I was saying you can throw down in concert. I saw that's actually how I met you. I met him when he came to Kansas City back in 2004. He can throw down in concert, man.
2: That's cool. Sure. I haven't been to too many concerts in my life, you know. The driving thing is kind of a problem, you know. I mean, I don't know too many people that'll loan a blind man their vehicle, you know.
3: Oh, no, me either, man. Hey, man, ladies and gentlemen, all out there who are listening to this podcast. I'm your tag cast. Whatever. You know, I'm not all of that high tech, man. All I know about is PayPal, okay? For those of you who are listening, I want y'all to know this about Deion. I met him in Kansas City. He is a nice guy. He's a great guy. And I've been in touch with him. I don't know. I've probably been knowing him maybe 7 or 8 years now. But anyway,
4: less than that. It's been about almost 4.
2: We want the true. We want the true dirt on Deion. Come on, we know Deion can't be all that nice.
3: I can't count, man. I'm a musician, man. I can't count. I can't spell. I'm not
4: but
3: very eloquent.
4: We've known each other about 4 years because I was actually looking. We've known each other for about 4 years. It'll be 5 next year, man. I'll have to keep you on track, Terry. You know how this goes.
3: Okay, it's been about 4 or 5 years. And so, Deion, you know what I found out about him, what is so mysterious about him, you know, I mean, the fact that he's blind, he can still count ones and twenties. I don't know how he does it, but he can count them fives and stuff. I think it's got something to do with his fingertips or something, man. He can count money, man. That's real crazy, man. You know what I mean? I try to chip him out of a tooth. You know, I try to give him a dollar back. He said, man, this is not right.
4: Terry, don't you be trying to mess with me now.
3: He felt the pulses of my wrist, and he said, this is not right. You trying to cheat me, man.
2: Now, I got a good question. Deion is coming to my location at the beginning of March, okay?
3: Okay, that's 419. What is that, Toledo?
2: I'm actually in a little hick town. It's called Kenton, K-E-N-T-O-N.
3: Oh, yeah, yeah.
2: Yeah, it's in Hardin County. But anyway, Deion thinks he can out-eat me in fried chicken. Now, what are your thoughts on this?
4: We actually have a little bit of contest going, yeah.
3: Well, I don't know, man. You got to watch Deion, man. He every time I saw him, he was eating.
2: Well, let's put it this way. I have went to McDonald's, and I am not kidding. I have went to McDonald's. I've eaten 2 number threes, large, which is the double quarter pounder sandwich.
4: Supersized, I think, right?
2: Yeah, supersized. So I got 2 number threes, supersized, and a 20-piece nugget. Not even 2 hours later, I was hungry again.
3: Oh, well, I don't know, man. The bet might be good. I don't know.
2: I mean, who's your money on?
4: Come on, Terry.
3: Well, I don't know. I guess it would be on Jared, man.
2: There you go. My brother's got it. There you go.
3: So, I mean, I'm good at sucking up. Can't y'all tell that, man?
2: That's right.
3: You know what I mean? Jared, he got the more computer technology mechanism.
4: Terry? I ain't mad at you.
3: It's whatever Jared said. Okay?
2: That's right. Well, I'll tell you what. What I'm going to do is once we get off the phone with you, pick one of your songs that you think I should play and get everybody into tonight.
3: Okay, let's see.
4: I was always meaning to ask you, do you have one of your favorite songs from Zap 6 or even from the older
3: Zap
4: stuff?
3: You can start. I guess You've Got Mail, you know, that will probably be, you know, that's the slow song. It's probably the most commercial, you know. So if y'all are into the laid-back situation, then we can do You've Got Mail. And okay. Then after that, let me see, man.
2: My question is, Deion, do I have that one?
4: Yes, you should.
2: Okay.
3: Let's see. What's the second one after that, man? Say you will, say you won't. That's a great one.
2: I can play them both back to back. How's that?
3: Yeah. That'd
4: you
3: be
4: still
3: great.
4: Working with Bobby?
3: Bobby Glover?
4: Yeah.
3: I'm doing a little bit of stuff with him, and Bobby has his daughters in our group now.
4: Really?
3: Yeah. Yeah, that's cool. Yes, yeah. She sure is. She's out on the road with us right now.
4: That's tight. Are you guys going to work with Shirley again?
3: Sure. Oh yeah. Well, I mean, always. You know, there's a couple guys in the group that are on her current record, and she. Let's see what else. Yeah, Shirley. I mean, I've been. You know, we've been together for all of this time.
4: Yeah.
3: And let's see with Shirley. Yeah, we. Do live shows with her sometimes. She uses our band to do that. And her husband is the music director, Dale.
4: Right.
3: Dale DeGrow, yeah. So there it is, man. So, yeah, that's going to always be happening, man.
4: Well, that's good that you guys have, you know, been really tight. And I'm really... I'm really happy for this album, because I have to say that after listening to it, it took a while to grow on me, you know, because it was just so shocking for me as a Zap fan to realize, you know, that this is, I guess, I don't want to say what, a different sound? I mean, how would you, you know, what, how would you categorize your sound different from Rogers, I guess?
3: Let's see. I don't know, man. I think that you're talking about the group Zap or my personal sound?
4: Just your personal sound compared to, you know, Rogers' sound in general.
3: My brothers? Well, okay, I guess I would say that it's more, mine is more, it's like more laid back, man. It's a little bit more graduated than his, you know?
4: Uh-huh.
3: And it, you know, they both have emotion, but mine is more, like, sweeter, like, that type.
4: Mm-hmm.
3: That type. So I would say that, man. You know, and I guess maybe you'll be able to tell that on the songs when you hear them. So.
2: Oh, and yeah, this is actually, just to let you know, to kind of let you know how this is actually working. This is not actually a podcast. This is my own actual station. I started it at the beginning of January. And it is actually a station, I wouldn't say exactly like what you'd hear on commercial radio, because there are, I do have some adult shows, but this is actually a real show like you would, you know, hear kind of on commercial radio. And it does get put into automation, so there will be maybe two other times this week where listeners who may not hear this show might hear it, you know, as a, you know, in the archives.
4: In the archives.
2: 3 days from now.
3: Okay, that's cool. It's beautiful. Well, all righty then, man. And if you have any more questions, because I do have another call. I have another interview to go to.
2: I got a slight favor.
3: All right.
2: Slight favor.
3: Yes.
2: I actually do production work for, like, you know, station ID, station promos, you know, for my own station. I save money and do my own work. Can we get you, you know, to say something like, you know, who you are, and that, you know, just say you're listening to the Jam and Jerry Radio Network or something.
3: Okay, you know what, I think what will be better is to let me do that one on the talk box, man.
2: Oh, sure. Why not? Yeah. Go for it.
3: Yeah,
4: do you have it set up?
3: No, I know, of course not. I certainly don't, man. I don't have anything here with me now. But let me see. I we're in Palm Springs, man. I will get it and get it set up. Give me at least a deal tomorrow. And then is this number going to be good that I'm on now?
2: You're actually calling my house, so oh yeah. I mean, this number works.
3: Yeah, well, I'll call you, and then you can tell me the drops to do, and I'll do them, because it'll be better that way.
2: Not a problem.
3: All right.
2: Not a problem, man.
4: Terry, thanks so much. I really
2: appreciate it. I mean, you're an artist that doesn't, you don't think that you're better, you know, you don't think that you're above, you know, the rest of us, you know, you're willing to talk to the rest of us, and that's really cool.
3: Well, that's because I'm broker than the rest of you.
2: Dude, I think I could give you a run for your money on that one.
3: You say, well, look, man, Trauman, so... Are you going to change with money? You dang right I'm going to change when I get money, okay? Okay, no. Okay, it's dead, man. You can call me, or I'll call you tomorrow at this number, and I'll do the drops, and I'm going to be checking my email for the PayPal account from this plus the drops. So that's about $30,000, right?
2: Yeah. If the government gave me that much, I would, you know?
3: Dion, thank you. Your 10% will be, I'll send that PayPal. Thank
2: you know it.
3: That's right.
2: You know it.
3: We did a job on Jared, so thank you, man.
2: All right, take it easy,
4: you
2: man.
4: You take it easy, brother.
3: Okay, man. Peace. God bless.
2: You too.
4: Bye-bye.
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This is Shane, and here's your damn weather for 10 a.m. Right now in Holt, Michigan, it's sitting at a cool 53 damn degrees. Today's forecast is looking downright tasty, with a high near 67, so grab your damn sunglasses, kids, because it's going to be sunny as hell. We've got a west-northwest wind blowing at 6 to 13 miles per hour, with gusts hitting up to 24. Tonight, the skies will mostly clear out, cooling down to a low around 45, but it's going to creep up to 47 overnight. The wind will calm down for the night, coming from the west at 2 to 12 miles per hour, gusting to about 22. Now looking ahead to Friday, we're in for mostly sunny skies again with a high nearing 69. The south-southwest wind won't be too crazy, just a light 2 to 6 miles per hour. Friday night, expect mostly clear conditions with a low around 54 and the south-southeast wind sticking around at 3 to 8 miles per hour. Then on Saturday, it's looking like a freaking summer day with a high near 77. The south wind will be blowing at 8 to 12 miles per hour, and those gusts could hit 22 again. Saturday night will be mostly cloudy with a low around 59. So there you have it, folks. Enjoy this wild weather and remember life's a real bitch sometimes. But at least the weather ain't. Now get out there and make some damn memories.

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1: Hey,

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They're coming for the music. How bass-ackward is that? This is Phoenix Fire FM.

0: Yeah, Harry Sacks, please.
1: Who is this?
0: Harry, hey, this is Slim Anus down at the cannery. Dick Shooter had left the bulletin. Something about you filling in his slot tonight down at the garage. We got a casement of fudge. 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
1: Hello?

0: Yo, this Mo Styles in this piece. 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
1: Hello?
0: Yeah, what's up, son? 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
1: Yeah.
0: Word life, son. I'm Mo Styles. I'm straight from the hood. I got all my peoples on 1-800 and Crenshaw.

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I picked up deer shit and now I spit raps. I snap your neck 'cause my freestyles are fresh.

This is Echo Synthesizer from the early 80s, and here's your damn weather for 11 a.m. Right now, it's a balmy 60 degrees in Holt, Michigan. Can you believe that? It's about as warm as a lukewarm piss when you really need it to be hot. The sun is shining like it's trying to slap us awake today, with a high reaching around 67 degrees. We've got a west-northwest wind blowing between 7 to 13 miles per hour, and it'll be gusting to a punchy 24 miles per hour. Don't let that wind catch you with your pants down, folks. Tonight, it's going to be mostly clear, so you can stargaze or whatever low around 45 degrees, creeping up to 47 degrees overnight. A west wind will be blowing at a gentle 2 to 12 miles per hour, with gusts sneaking up to 22 miles per hour. So, hold on to your hats. Looking ahead to Friday, we'll see it mostly sunny, with a high near 69 degrees. The south-southwest wind will be a leisurely 2 to 6 miles per hour. Not exactly a hurricane, but hell, we take what we can get. Friday night will still be mostly clear with a low around 54 degrees. The south-southeast wind will be chilling at 3 to 8 miles per hour. Then we've got Saturday coming up sunny with a high near 77 degrees. That's the kind of heat we like. Don't forget the sunscreen, folks. The south wind will be blowing between 8 to 12 miles per hour, with gusts hitting up to 22 miles per hour once again. Finally, Saturday night will be mostly cloudy with a low around 59 degrees, perfect for snuggling up, or if you're like me, drowning your sorrows alone with a bottle of something strong. That's your damn weather report. Stay cool and don't get caught with your pants around your ankles.

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This is Liam, and here's your damn weather. Good afternoon, you glorious bastards. It is 12 o'clock p.m., and let me tell you, it's a beautiful shit show in Holt, Michigan right now. The temperature is sitting at a cozy 64 degrees. We've got a sunny day ahead with the high reaching around 67. The west-northwest wind is blowing nicely at 9 to 13 miles per hour, with gusts hitting 24. Hold on to your hats, folks. Tonight, things are going to clear out mostly, with a low dipping down to around 45 degrees. Just when you think you'll be warm, it'll creep up to 47 overnight. The west wind will be a total slacker, shifting between 2 to 12 miles per hour, with gusts of up to 22. So, the air might just sneak up on you. Looking ahead to Friday, it's mostly sunny with a high creeping to 69. The south-southwest wind will take it easy, blowing at 2 to 6 miles per hour. Friday night will stay mostly clear, dipping down to 54 degrees, with a south-southeast wind at 3 to 8 miles per hour. When we hit Saturday, get ready for some sun, with a blistering high of 77. The south wind will be blowing stronger at 8 to 12 miles per hour, with gusts again up to 22. Then Saturday night rolls in with mostly cloudy skies and a low around 59. So, dress smart, folks, or your ass is going to freeze or roast depending on when you step outside. That's your damn weather. Rock on, and remember, the weather is like your ex. Sometimes it's sunny, sometimes it's cloudy, but it's always a little crazy.

0: president can do it. 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

This is Double Talk, and here's your damn weather. Good afternoon, folks. It's 1 o'clock, and let's dive into what the hell's happening in Hope, Michigan, shall we? Right now, we're sitting at 65 degrees, and it's perfectly sunny out there. What do you know? This afternoon is looking bright as hell with a high creeping up to 67 degrees. We've got a west-northwest wind blowing at about 13 miles per hour, with gusts hitting 24 miles per hour, so hold on to your hats if you don't want to end up chasing them down the street. Tonight shit's gonna get mostly clear with a low dipping down to around 45 degrees. We'll see those temps just rise a smidgen overnight to about 47. Expect a west wind twiddling its thumbs at 2 to 12 miles per hour, and occasional gusts sneaking up to 22 miles per hour. Now looking ahead to Friday, we're blessed with mostly sunny skies again and a high near 69 degrees, that's 1 degree above 68 folks, so you know it's going to be a great day. The south-southwest wind is taking it easy at 2 to 6 miles per hour, like it just doesn't give a damn. Come Friday night, it'll stay mostly clear with a low around 54 degrees. The south-southeast wind will be chilling at 3 to 8 miles per hour. Then we roll into Saturday, which looks to be a scorcher with sunny conditions and a high near 77 degrees. The south wind's kicking in at 8 to 12 miles per hour, with gusts up to 22 miles per hour. And finally Saturday night, expect shit to get mostly cloudy with a low around 59 degrees. So there you have it, folks. Enjoy the damn weather, but don't forget to apply some sunscreen unless you want to fry like bacon. Keep it dirty, and don't let the sun beat you down.

0: Are you really going to see him again?
1: Well, no one is holding a pistol to my head. Actually, there is a pistol to my head.
2: Where did you meet him anyway?
3: I met him at the candy store. He caught me with my hand in the jar. He cut off my finger, the leader of Iraq. He wanted to run, but he said to stay.
4: Stay, stay.

0: But now every night he sees red, white, and blue. I hope that you will kill him soon. He is a maniacal goon. Cause he can't get no poon. The leader of Iraq.
1: One more time.
0: I told him that we'd like to vote. He threatened to cut my throat. He can my goat. The leader of Iraq.
2: Hey, good job, Jim.
3: That's it.
4: It's 155.

This is Rich, and here's your damn weather for Holt, Michigan at 02 p.m. Right now it's a decent 68 degrees out there, so get your ass outside and enjoy it. This afternoon is going to be sunny as hell with a high creeping up to around 67 degrees. We got a west-northwest wind blowing at 13 miles per hour, gusting to 24. So hold on to your hats, folks. Tonight we'll transition to a mostly clear night with a low tumbling down to about 45 degrees. Overnight, the temperature will creep back up to around 47 as a west wind will be chilling at 2 to 12 miles per hour with gusts hitting 22. Now heading into Friday, we'll see mostly sunny skies again with highs reaching near 69 degrees. Winds will be a light south-southwest at 2 to 6 miles per hour. So not much of a breeze to blow the crap away. Friday night, it's looking mostly clear again with a low chilling out at around 54 degrees. Wind will shift to the south-southeast, drifting between 3 to 8 miles per hour. And you guessed it, Saturday's gonna be a scorcher with a high near 77 degrees. The south wind will kick in at 8 to 12 miles per hour with gusts at 22 miles per hour. Damn, that's gonna feel nice. Saturday night, keep your head up because it'll turn mostly cloudy with a low around 59 degrees. So there you have it, folks. Get out, enjoy the damn weather, and remember, I can't believe you're still listening to me talk about this shit instead of under the sun.

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That's been 50 years ago, and you can go by there yet. There's a spot in the yard.

This is Jaden, and here's your weather report for 3 o'clock this afternoon. Currently in Holt, Michigan, the temperature is 67 degrees. This afternoon, expect sunny skies with a high temperature near 67 degrees. A west-northwest wind is blowing at 13 miles per hour, with a gust reaching up to 24 miles per hour. Tonight, the skies will be mostly clear. Look for a low temperature around 45 degrees, with temperatures rising to about 47 degrees overnight. The wind will shift to the west, blowing at 2 to 12 miles per hour, with gusts as high as 22 miles per hour. Moving into Friday, expect mostly sunny conditions with a high near 69 degrees. A gentle southwest wind will blow at 2 to 6 miles per hour. Friday night, the weather will remain mostly clear with a low around 54 degrees as a south-southeast wind blows at 3 to 8 miles per hour. On Saturday, anticipate another sunny day with a high near 77 degrees as the south wind blows 8 to 12 miles per hour, gusting up to 22 miles per hour. Saturday night, we will see mostly cloudy skies with a low around 59 degrees. So, get outside and enjoy this gorgeous weather while you can. Remember, if you think you have a bad hair day, just remember a bald head is always a sunny side up.

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2: On the sixth day of Christmas, Patrick gave to me.
0: Yeah.
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4: I'm going to hack that Napster code yet.
2: All right, that's it. We're done. You guys are goofballs. Merry Christmas, everybody.
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0: It's 67 degrees.
1: Go to sleep, little baby, before the boogeyman gets you. And when you

0: This is Shane, and here's your damn weather. Good afternoon, folks. It's 4 o'clock, and I've got your shit. Right now in Holt, Michigan, the temperature is a lovely 68 degrees. Yeah, you heard that right. A whole 68 fucking degrees. Get ready to feel a bit of a cool down as we cruise into the afternoon. Looks like those temps are going to drop to around 65. We've got a west-northwest wind blowing at 14 miles per hour, with gusts hitting 25. Hold on to your hats, folks. Moving on to tonight. Mostly clear skies are on tap as we dip down to a low of 43 degrees. Winds will be out of the west-southwest, nice and chill at 212 miles per hour, with gusts up to 23. I don't know about you, but I could do without that kind of chilly shit. Looking ahead to Friday, we're in for mostly sunny weather with a high creeping up to 68 again. Winds will be nice and calm, blowing at 2 to 6 damn miles per hour. Sounds like a perfect day to just chill outside and maybe drink a cold beer or two. Friday night, you can expect partly cloudy skies and a low around 54 degrees. Winds kicking back a little at 2 to 7 miles per hour. Saturday rolls in with mostly sunny skies, hitting a high of 75 degrees. Hell yeah! With a south wind around 10 miles per hour and gusts up to 22, it's gonna feel pretty damn nice. As we close out the weekend, Saturday night will be partly cloudy with a low of 58 degrees. So grab your blankets and snuggle up tight. That's your weather, folks. Don't let it go to your damn head. And remember, life's a bitch, but the weather doesn't have to be.
1: Is he really going out with her?
2: I don't know.
3: Look, here he comes now. Let's ask him.
1: Hey, Murray, is it true Betty's wearing your ring?
2: Mm-hmm. Who's that banging on the piano?
3: I don't know.
1: You going out with her tonight?
2: You bet your fur.
3: By the way, where'd you meet her?
4: I met her one day at the laundromat.
2: She turned around and smiled at me. You get the picture?
3: Yes, we...

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1: 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I'll never forget the hurt and the funny look in her eye. 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
1: It's 66 degrees.
2: 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It's worse than achy breaky fever too.

0: 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Here comes a flock of wah-wahs.
1: It's 5:06.

This is Rich, and here's your damn weather. Good afternoon, folks. It's 5 o'clock, and right now we're sitting at a chilly 66 damn degrees in Holt, Michigan. The sun is out, shining bright, but hold your horses because the temperature is going to fall to around 65 this afternoon. We've got a west-northwest wind blowing at 14 miles per hour with gusts getting up to 25 miles per hour, just enough to mess up your hair or knock your damn hat off. Tonight, things are cooling off to a low of around 43 degrees and the wind is going to chill out a bit, blowing from the west-southwest at 2 to 12 miles per hour with gusts hitting 23 miles per hour. So if you're heading out, maybe throw on a damn jacket. Looking ahead to Friday, we're mostly sunny again with a high creeping up to 68 degrees. The wind will be lazy, only 2 to 6 miles per hour, which is downright pleasant for a change. Friday night, we drop down to a low of 54 degrees under partly cloudy skies with the wind continuing at snooze fest at 2 to 7 miles per hour. Now, on to Saturday, it looks like we're in for more sunshine with a high near 75 degrees. The south wind will pick up a bit to around 10 miles per hour and can gust up to 22 miles per hour. Just don't expect to get too comfortable because Saturday night drops back to a low of 58 degrees and it'll be mostly cloudy. So there you have it, folks. Get ready for a mixed bag of decent weather. Now go grab a damn drink and enjoy yourselves because life's too short to frickin' sweat the small stuff.

Oh, shit. 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So many bitches up in

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like your beard.

This is Calvin, and here's your weather. Good afternoon. It is currently 6 p.m. in Holt, Michigan, with a temperature of 66 degrees. We have a west-northwest wind at 13 miles per hour, with gusting to 25 miles per hour. Looking ahead, this afternoon will be sunny, with temperatures expected to fall to around 65 degrees. Tonight, expect mostly clear skies with a low around 43 degrees. The wind will shift to the west-southwest at 2 to 12 miles per hour, with gusts to 23 miles per hour. Tomorrow, Friday, will bring mostly sunny conditions, with a high reaching 68 degrees. The wind will be light coming from the southwest at 2 to 6 miles per hour. Friday night will see partly cloudy skies with a low around 54 degrees and a gentle southeast wind. Saturday looks warm and inviting with mostly sunny weather and a high near 75 degrees. The wind will be from the south at around 10 miles per hour with gusts up to 22 miles per hour. And remember, if you think it's too warm, just consider being a snowman. They never have to worry about melting in the summer.

0: It's 64 degrees.
1: Here's a little number I wrote the other day while out duck hunting with a judge.
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1: Fuck you very much, the FCC. Fuck you very much for fining me. $5,000 a fuck, so I'm really out of luck. That's more than Heidi Fleiss was charging me. So fuck you very much, the FCC, for proving that free speech just isn't free. Clear Channel's a dear channel, so Howard's

Dear Mr. Bush, for heroically sitting on your tush, for Halliburton, Enron, all the companies who fail, let's send them a clear signal and stick Martha straight in jail. She's an uppity rich bitch and a

0: maybe study. Now, play some football on PlayStation.
1: This is Andy Geiger. This song is wrong. You will be sued.
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0: lately?
1: I haven't really talked to him, but he looks pretty down.
2: He looks pretty down.
3: Yeah, well, maybe we should cheer him up then.
1: What do you suppose we should do?

0: the Wild Wild West.
1: This is Shane, and here's your damn weather for tonight, folks. It's 07 p.m., and we've got a current temperature sitting at 64 degrees. Not too hot, not too cold. Just enough to make you wish you had a damn sweater and a drink in your hand. Tonight's forecast is mostly clear with a low creeping down to around 43 degrees. The wind's going to be flapping about from the west-southwest at 2 to 12 miles per hour. But don't sweat it too much because we've got gusts shooting up to 23 miles per hour. Hold on to your hats, idiots. Now looking ahead to Friday, you can expect mostly sunny skies and a high near 68 degrees, great for getting out and about or just sitting on your ass in the yard. The southwest wind will barely be blowing, cruising at 2 to 6 miles per hour. Friday night rolls around with some partly cloudy bullshit with a low sticking around 54 degrees. The wind will be a gentle south-southeast at 2 to 7 miles per hour. Just enough to remind you there's air out there, but not enough to annoy you. Now let's get to Saturday, where it's shaping up to be mostly sunny again with a high near 75 degrees. Yeah, baby, that's way better. The wind's hanging around 10 miles per hour, with gusts hitting at 22 miles per hour. As for Saturday night, don't plan on burning your eyes out staring at the stars, because we've got mostly cloudy skies with a low around 58 degrees. The wind will be sliding in from the south at 6 to 9 miles per hour, with gusts again sneaking up to 22 miles per hour. Finally, Sunday brings a chance of some rain showers after 8 a.m. It's going to get mostly cloudy, with a high hitting around 67 degrees. Don't forget, there's a 40% chance of those wet bastards showing up. That's your damn weather, folks. Stay dry, stay cool, and don't do anything I wouldn't do, which is basically nothing.

0: burning up long days with another long set of music.
1: What's up?
0: Reborn from the ashes. You're digging on Phoenix Fire FM.

0: No cheesy stuff here, just the music.
1: Okay, so I lied a little bit.
0: Phoenix Fire FM.